Spirit, the grace of our Lord Jesus Christ, and the love of God, and the communion of the Holy Spirit be with you all, sisters and brothers in Christ. Today is God's gift to us, and what we do with this day will be our gift to Him. Our gospel reading is taken from the Gospel of Matthew, chapter 20, verses 1 to 16. Jesus told His disciples this parable. The kingdom of heaven is like a landowner who went out at dawn to hire laborers for his vineyard. After agreeing with them for the usual daily wage, he sent them into his vineyard. Going out about 9 o'clock, he saw others standing idle in the marketplace, and he said to them, "You too go into my vineyard, and I will give you what is just." So they went off, and he went out again around noon and around 3 o'clock and did likewise. Going out about 5 o'clock, he found others standing about, and he said to them, "Why do you stand here idle all day?" They answered, "Because no one has hired us." He said to them, "You too go into my vineyard." When it was evening, the owner of the vineyard said to his foreman, "Summon the laborers and give them their pay, beginning with the last and ending with the first." When those who had started about 5 o'clock came, each received his usual daily wage. So when the first came, they thought that they would receive more, but each of them also got the usual wage. And on receiving it, they grumbled against the landowner, saying, "These last ones worked only 1 hour, and you have made them equal to us, who bore the day's burden and the heat." He said to one of them in reply, "My friend, I am not cheating you. Did you not agree with me for the usual daily wage? Take what is yours and go. What if I wish to give this last one the same as you? Or am I not free to do as I wish with my own money? Are you envious because I am generous? Thus the last will be first, and the first will be last." The Gospel of the Lord. Praise to you, Lord Jesus Christ. Through the words of the Gospel, may our sins today be wiped away. My dear friends, in reading a word that is ancient, a word that is written in the first century, and as we live in the 21st century, we see how this word is relevant for this time. The word of God is unchangeable. And so we listened to the word today, and we came to the realization that one of the characteristics of this God, this great and mighty, majestic God, that He's generous. He is generous in His mercy. He is generous with His peace. He is generous with His love. Whatever our needs might be, we can turn to Him and God will give it to us lavishly. But that is who God is. God is the God of the mountain, but He's also God in the valley. He's God in the good times. He's also God in the bad times. And so all we need to do is to stay with Him. Stay with God. Whatever is happening in our lives, whatever we might be facing, whatever we might be going through, the call for all of us is to stay with God. The temptation is to move away from God, to ask the question, "Where are you? Why is this happening? What's happening in my life?" Burying a loved one, being diagnosed with a terminally ill disease, "Where are you?" Having a financial crisis, "Where are you?" But God is with us. This God loves us. This God got our back.
This God is very generous. What you and I have to do is to recognize who God is. God cares about us, will never stop loving us, will never stop taking care of us. All we have to do is to trust Him. All we have to do is to receive this generous love, this generous mercy. And as we receive it, sisters and brothers, we will go forth now and be generous with others. Be generous with our time. Be patient with others. That we will love others despite of their class, their race, their color. Because we have been touched by love. We have been touched by a God that is generous. Scripture reminds us that the mercies of God are renewed every morning, and so is His faithfulness. So we got up this morning because God is generous and God loves us and He's taking care of us. And all we need to do is to stay with God. May God today uncover His face to you. May God be gracious to you. May God be

0: Haiti's gang crisis spreads beyond the capital, with rural communities facing deadly raids, kidnappings, and threats to their livelihoods. Jamaica takes its slavery reparations campaign to King Charles, seeking legal answers on Britain's responsibility. And Caribbean governments navigate U.S. migrant transfers, with arrivals in Guyana, voluntary returns from Dominica, and migrants in St. Lucia choosing to go home. I'm Renee Sion, bringing you some of the big stories across the region in this Caribbean Week in Review. We begin in Haiti, where armed gangs are extending their reach into rural communities, leaving more families exposed to attacks, kidnappings, and the loss of their livelihoods. A new analysis by the Global Initiative Against Transnational Organized Crime warns that security efforts remain heavily focused on the capital, Port-au-Prince, while gangs are changing how and where they operate. The researchers say gunmen are using rapid raids, roadblocks, and cattle theft to exert control without having to remain permanently in the communities they target. The report highlights the agricultural region of Artibonite and the mountainous community of Kenskoff, where an attack last month left dozens dead and at least 50 people kidnapped. It says security forces lack the personnel, equipment, and training needed to confront highly mobile gangs across difficult terrain. And even where police remove gang checkpoints, the armed groups can return within days. The researchers warn that a lasting response must go beyond security operations, with protection for farmers, support for affected communities, and measures to rebuild local livelihoods. Over in Jamaica, the government is taking its campaign for slavery reparations to King Charles, seeking a legal examination of Britain's responsibility. A delegation led by Cultural Minister Olivia Grange traveled to London to advance the petition. It asks the King to refer three questions to the Judicial Committee of the Privy Council: whether the forced transportation and enslavement of Africans was lawful, whether it constituted a crime against humanity, and whether Britain has an obligation to provide reparations. Grange says slavery legacy continues to hold back Jamaica's development, affecting areas including health and education. The British government remains opposed to paying reparation. While King Charles has expressed support for addressing historic wrongs, he has not endorsed reparation payments.
1: There has been a lot of reaction to our petition, and I welcome thoughtful, honest debate on the matter of reparations. But so far, ladies and gentlemen, we have seen and heard so much of what isn't so. In Jamaica, we'd say, no go so. I wish to say here again that this petition of the government of Jamaica to His Majesty the King does not include a monetary claim.
0: As more Caribbean countries receive third country national transferred from the United States, attention is turning to what happens after their arrival. In St. Lucia, two of the six people recently received under a U.S.-funded program have opted to return to their home countries. The remaining four have chosen to stay on the island for now. Foreign Affairs Minister Alpha Baptiste says the government is working with international partners to arrange the voluntary returns. He says all six underwent thorough vetting, with assessments finding no indication that they pose a threat to public safety or national security. Baptiste also revealed that St. Lucia rejected four other people proposed for transfer by Washington, stressing that the country retains the authority to decide whom it accepts. DBS News has the details.
2: Two of the six third country nationals who arrived on island last week have expressed interest in returning to their countries of origin, according to External Affairs Minister Alva Baptiste. Baptiste says the government is actively engaging relevant organizations and embassies to facilitate their return. As for the remaining four, He says for varying reasons, they have decided to remain on island for the time being. However, he says if at any time they wish to return home voluntarily, the government will work with the relevant authorities and international partners to help them.
3: The presence in St. Lucia is governed by a set of predefined terms rather than open-ended residency. And this arrangement is temporary in nature and does not constitute permanent resettlement at this juncture in time.
2: Addressing growing public concern over the background of the new arrivals, Baptiste assures citizens that rigorous background checks and vetting procedures are in place. He adds that the first group poses no security threat to the nation. Baptiste reiterates that the United States and the International Organization for Migration are fully funding the program, as St. Lucia made it clear from the outset that it could not carry the financial burden. He also urges St. Lucians not to begrudge supporting others, reminding the public that many local development projects benefiting citizens, like the OKEU Hospital and Shock Bridge, were directly funded by foreign taxpayers.
3: The agreement is for the U.S. to fund that particular program. St. Lucia, as a small, open, and vulnerable economy, is in no position to finance third country nationals. Okay? That's very clear. The resources of this country should be utilized in responding to the challenges our people are confronted with. And this is our primary responsibility.
2: Under the terms of the two-year agreement, St. Lucia is set to accept up to 10 individuals per quarter, while retaining full discretion to reject candidates. Baptiste reveals that the government has already exercised this veto power, accepting 6 individuals instead of the maximum 10 in the initial group. He says the arrivals include nationals from Africa, Asia, and the Caribbean. Baptiste emphasizes the importance of protecting these individuals and according them the same dignity and respect St. Lucians would expect when migrating abroad. Unlike regional neighbor St. Kitts and Nevis, which restricted its program exclusively to non-Haitian CARICOM nationals.
0: Meanwhile, Guyana has received 6 Cuban and Afghan nationals under a similar migration agreement with the United States. Foreign Secretary Robert Prasad says the group was removed from the U.S. over immigration issues, and all 6 were vetted and found to have no criminal backgrounds. He says their stay is temporary while their immigration status is determined. They could eventually return home or relocate elsewhere. The International Organization for Migration is managing the program, with Guyanese authorities saying the country will bear no housing or support costs. We get more in this AGP News report.
4: Foreign nationals removed from the United States are now in Guyana under a migration cooperation arrangement between Georgetown and Washington. Their arrival comes against the backdrop of concerns over crime and national security in Guyana, but the government is maintaining that criminals are not being accepted under the program. According to the government, the arrangement caters for a limited, vetted number of skilled and non-criminal individuals through the International Organization for Migration's Assisted Voluntary Return Program. The government says every individual proposed for relocation is subject to review, and that Guyana retains full discretion to reject anyone it does not wish to accept. The arrival comes shortly after the United States upgraded its travel advisory for Guyana to level 3. Reconsider travel because of crime, citing violent offenses such as murder and armed robbery, and warning about the ability of local police to respond effectively to serious criminal incidents. That security environment is likely to fuel questions over the vetting process and the decision to accommodate foreign nationals removed from the United States. The government, however, insists that those accepted are non-criminal, voluntarily agreed to come to Guyana, and are being relocated at the expense of the United States. The International Organization for Migration is responsible for receiving, housing, and supporting the individuals, as well as providing integration services while they remain here. The issue of deportees with criminal backgrounds has previously confronted local authorities. In April, 12 Guyanese were deported from the United States, and police subsequently reported that 2 of those men were kept in custody in connection with murder and domestic violence matters. The government says this program is different, stressing that the foreign nationals now being accommodated in Guyana have been vetted and are not criminals. Their stay is also not necessarily permanent. The arrangement does not automatically grant permanent residency, and the individuals are expected to remain in Guyana while their immigration circumstances are addressed before eventually returning to their countries of origin or relocating elsewhere. The government says the program will operate in accordance with Guyana's laws and its international human rights obligations. Guyana on Friday received a handful of Afghan and Cuban deportees expelled by the Trump administration. Guyana is one of more than 30 nations that have now signed deals with the Trump administration to accept deportees from the U.S. who are not its own citizens.
0: And in Dominica, five Colombian nationals received under the migration agreement with the United States have already returned to their home country. Prime Minister Roosevelt Garrett says all five chose to return voluntarily, leaving no third country nationals on the island under the program. He says Dominica rejected an initial list proposed by Washington before accepting the five Colombians, none of whom had criminal records. The group was accommodated at a hotel with U.S. funding covering their care and the International Organization for Migration managing the arrangements. Skerritt says any future requests will be assessed against the conditions agreed with the United States.
5: The United States sent us a first list of people, and we did not accept those names. And they subsequently sent us a second list of people to choose from. Normally they give you a list to choose from. And we selected five people. They're all five Colombians. And they came into Dominica, and they've all left and returned to Colombia. So there were five Colombians who came in, and in quick time they left Dominica, and they went to Colombia. It was very fast. So we, at present, we have no third country nationals in Dominica. We have engaged the IOM to manage on our behalf. The United States government gave a sum of funds to provide for those individuals. They were placed at a hotel, and they were fed, and they were taken care of. They went shopping at the shops in Dominica. They went to the barber shop and got the haircuts and so on. And they all decided to return to the home country of Colombia.
0: CARICOM Secretary General Dr. Carla Barnett is expected to remain in office while regional leaders seek legal guidance on the process used to reappoint her. Dominica's Prime Minister Roosevelt Garrett says the question is whether the procedure complied with the revised Treaty of Chaguaramas rather than whether Barnett should hold the post. Her second term began this month. CARICOM leaders agreed to seek an advisory opinion from the Caribbean Court of Justice after Trinidad and Tobago and Jamaica raised concerns. However, the court says it has not yet received an official request. Skerritt says a St. Lucian senior counsel has been engaged to represent the party's submission to the court.
5: Our decision at CARICOM was that the matter that should go to the CCJ is not whether she should be the Secretary General. It is whether the process, the procedure was followed in accordance with the revised Treaty of Chaguaramas. So it is more of an interpretation of the process. And we all felt that in deference to the concerns raised by the Prime Minister of Trinidad and Tobago, that we needed to clarify this matter so that the CCJ would give us an advisory on this. It is not a decision of the CCJ, but an advisory. Courts do that. So it's not an adjudication, but telling you this is how the process will follow, so that going forward, we all know that this is the process to follow in respect to the appointment of the Secretary General.
0: We'll have more news right after this break.

0: In Trinidad and Tobago, Prime Minister Kamla Prasad Bisesara says plans to send home persistently misbehaving students remain on the government's agenda. She maintains that parents must take greater responsibility for their children's behavior while the state provides support for those who need intervention. The government is also drafting parental responsibility legislation, which must undergo consultation and legal review before reaching Parliament. The debate comes as police report at least 36 fights involving school children so far this year, compared with 27 last year. Prasad Bisesara says the approach includes assistance through the Ministry of Homeland Security with a mentorship program intended to support children in need of care. However, child advocates are urging the government to ensure its response prioritizes education, protection, and meaningful consultation.
1: That is still on our books. We are drafting it. It will come. It will come. And people are telling me, well, you know, we can't just send the children home. But if you can't behave and your parents will not take responsibility, we'll send you home. But Minister of Homeland Security has also another part of our policy, and maybe Sarah, you can speak to it, to help the children.
2: That's with respect to the mentorship program that was launched by the Homeland Ministry this week. I think Minister Alexander would have given the details when that particular program was launched. So therefore, while the Prime Minister took this approach, there will also be the state intervention in terms of that mentorship part of it for those children who are in need of care.
0: As intense heat continues across the Caribbean, Barbados is looking at more climate-appropriate school uniforms to keep students comfortable. The Barbados Meteorological Services says temperatures have reached 32 to 33 degrees Celsius in several districts and the mid-30s in some urban areas. At times, conditions felt closer to 45 degrees. Education Transformation Minister Chad Blackman says first form students at one of the island's schools, Princess Margaret Secondary, are already wearing uniforms designed for the hot climate. He says rising temperatures mean Barbados must reconsider whether traditional uniforms remain suitable. The ministry is also encouraging students to drink more water and introducing building upgrades, including lighter exterior colors, to help keep schools cooler.
3: Part of what the transformation requires is that we have to, as we move forward with confidence of 60 years behind us, to say that we are determining that we must now come of age in a hot country to wear uniforms that are appropriate to the climate. One that is beautiful, still, of course, looks appropriate for students. But that is something, therefore, that we will continue to do.
0: And over in the Cayman Islands, farmers are counting their losses as hot, dry weather conditions damages crops and reduces harvest. Some say fruit is shriveling before it ripens, while chickens are producing fewer eggs. Agriculture officials say even regular watering cannot fully protect crops from the prolonged heat. The details in this Cayman Compass report.
4: I just own glass planting and banana plant. There's nothing can plant.
5: 95.4 degrees Fahrenheit is the new record-breaking temperature that was recorded in August. That's just 1 point of a degree off from the hottest temperature ever recorded. And farmer Edna Seymour says the heat is drying up her business.
4: Farmer really can't plant nothing, right, that we really get something out of it. By the time it's too hot and the thing then burn up. When you plant, so you have to replant again.
5: And it's not just the sweltering heat that is affecting agriculture. National Weather Service meteorologist Kerry Forbes says even before the El Nino system started to form in June, Cayman's rain was not falling because of the Saharan dust.
6: Just because we don't have that impact of dust anymore, because we still have that El Nino, it's still not meeting above average. It's still below. So it's a lot, but not enough.
5: Last month, just over 4 inches of rain was recorded in Grand Cayman. And in Cayman Brac, they received under an inch of rain, compared to the 10-year August average of 4.7 inches.
6: So far for the 2026 wet season, it has been below average, and due to the continuing El Nino phase, we can expect below average for the remainder of the season. But this is outside of the impact of tropical systems, which can bring in higher rainfall totals.
5: Despite the lack of rainfall coupled with the hotter temperatures, Ms. Forbes says Cayman will not experience a drought, but there will be challenges for those who rely on rainfall on a daily basis.
6: Impacts might be mainly noticed by the farming community, which means they should plan ahead for potential increase in water usage.
5: And this is true for farmer Garnett Shaw, who is grateful for any hydration his crops can get.
7: You know, you were using irrigated water, and it, you know, try to keep up the crops, but when the rain fall, it just more productive.
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8: She's been watching, wondering, waiting for the sands of time to give way to a tide of change. When her seas can provide safe harbor to all who reach her shores, and her earthly embrace can soothe your soul. Let her sense of adventure set you free, and her everlasting stars twinkle in your honeymoon skies. She is Saint Lucia. Let her inspire you.
0: Time now for a roundup of some of the sporting developments in the region this past week. The Caribbean Premier League is honoring one of the game's greatest. The trophy presented to players inducted into the Republic Bank CPA Hall of Fame will be named the Sir Gary Sobers Award. The tribute recognizes the legendary Barbadian, widely regarded as the greatest all-rounder West Indies cricketer of all time. TTT Sports tells us more.
9: The Caribbean Premier League announced on Monday that the trophy presented each year to the player inducted into the Republic Bank CPL Hall of Fame will be named the Sir Gary Sobers Award in honor of the man widely regarded as the greatest all-rounder West Indies cricket has produced. According to a media release from CPL T20 Media, the naming follows the launch of the CPL Hall of Fame, which recognizes two inductees annually, one player and one off-field contributor. Dwayne Bravo and Ian Bishop were confirmed as the inaugural class, and CPL has now secured the Sobers family's support in attaching Sir Gary's name to the trophy presented to each year's player inductee, one of the most significant moments in the league's history. As one of the finest cricketers the game has produced and a defining figure of West Indies cricket, Sir Gary's name gives the award a weight and history befitting the Hall of Fame it represents.
0: Cricket West Indies has appointed veteran coach Bob Carter as its batting consultant for 1 year. Carter's task is to raise batting standards across the region as the West Indies prepares for a crucial World Cup qualifying campaign. Here's more from TTT Sports.
9: New Zealand batting coach Bob Carter officially started September 1st as a batting consultant at Cricket West Indies, and will work across CWI's men's, women's and age group programs, with the Men's World Cup qualifier looming in February and March 2027. His first task? A tour of all six first-class territories this month, working directly with players and coaches. The 30-year coaching veteran, who most recently spent over a decade with New Zealand cricket, says his focus is building a base for future world-class batters. CWI's Director of Cricket Miles Bascom says, the real test isn't the results in 12 months. It's whether regional coaches come out sharper at teaching the game.
0: On the track, Jamaica's Tina Clayton stormed to her first Diamond League title, winning the women's 100 meters in Brussels. Clayton clocked 10.93 seconds ahead of Britain's Amy Hunt in 11.06 and America's Sha'Carri Richardson in 11.07. She becomes the fifth Jamaican woman to lift the 100-meter diamond trophy, joining stars including Shelly-Ann Fraser-Pryce and Elaine Thompson-Herra. And that's sports. We'll be right back.

Let's take a quick look now at some of the other stories that made newspaper headlines. The St. Kitts and Nevis Observer posted the headline, former Crown Counsel Santrice Dorset found guilty on 3 charges. The paper reported that former Crown Counsel Santrice Dorset has been convicted on 3 charges, including attempting to prevent the course of justice in a firearm investigation and misconduct in public office. She was acquitted of the murder-related charges and corruption. The court found she sent money to help her then-boyfriend leave the country, knowing he had information relevant to the firearm investigation. The online publication Barbados Today carried the headline, Government Eyes Aggregator for Creators Online Earnings. It says the government is exploring a local service to help content creators collect online earnings restricted by their geographic location. Culture Minister Senator Shane Arches says the proposal will allow a Barbadian company to collect payments on the creator's behalf at lower fees than some existing services. The plan is expected to go before cabinet soon. Those were some of the stories that made newspaper headlines. And before we go, let's take a look on the lighter side. Most of us spread peanut butter on bread. A museum in the Netherlands spread 390 kilograms of it across the floor and called it art. The tribute to the late artist Wim T. Schippers attracted 48,000 visitors during its 2-month run in Rotterdam. Some got a little too close. 48 people accidentally stepped in it, 5 phones had to be fished out, and there was one reported licking incident, apparently involving a young child. Clearly, a taste of art was taken a little too far. The peanut butter is now heading for the compost heap. And after 48 footprints, that's probably for the best. And that's where we end Caribbean Week in Review. Join us again next week when we recap the stories making headlines across the region. I'm Renee Sion.

0: where the power of God meets the soul of the Caribbean.
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0: Me say, auntie, me get a new radio station. It name ATL Praise House. And a brother Lua run it. Me say, for blessing you want, a blessing you shall get. 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
1: 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Somebody shout, the healer is here.

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Greeting you, the lad and myself like a bunch of kids coming at you all the way from Antigua and Barbuda. You're listening to Brother Lou and ATL Praise Out. Yo, don't even touch that dial. We'll be right back. The thing turn up.

and the ATL Praise House crew, making it do what it want to do. Mr. Humble is passing through. One more time for the one of them.

0: Come on, if you got resurrection power on the inside of you, you got to make a bigger noise than that, I think. God tells Moses, take these people and go here. And I love Moses' response in Exodus 33. He said, there's just no way we're going to go, God, unless your presence goes with us. He understood that in the presence of God is fullness of joy, is strength for the journey that God had just asked him to go on. And I realize sometimes in church it's great to get under the shower of his presence, but I don't want to leave this place without his presence going with us. I need his presence Monday morning. I need his presence Tuesday on the 75-85 freeway. And God responds and says, I will personally go with you. And our prayer this morning needs to be, God, let your presence so consume us that we walk in it daily. Not just on Sunday, not just enough to get through today, but the overflow of your presence. Thank you, Jesus. Can we just lift our voices, lift our hands, and just tell him, I need your presence, Lord.
1: Yeah. Let's sing this out together this morning.

We desire you. We desire your presence, Lord. We're not here just for a service or just to sing songs, God. We're here to seek your face, the living God, the one true living God. Come on, you're the desire of our hearts, oh Lord. Let's sing it together.

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Don't you ever again stop your worship to sing a song. Come on, come on, come on. I need you to lift up your voice right now. Was created just to give you all. Yes, was created just to worship and glory. You are the Son of the Living God.

this song a few years ago. And I don't mind telling my story. My mother's here tonight and she's looking good too. My mother was 15 years old when I was born. My father, the bishop, who just ministered so powerfully under the anointing, was 17 years old when I was born. You know what they call me, don't you? They call me a mistake. Come on, talk to me, church. Don't get sanctified on me now. They said I was a mistake. They said I was illegitimate. They said that I was the result of their sin. But how many know that

one day, and I was going through some things, and the enemy began to say to me, you know you're going through this because God doesn't really have a plan for your life. Because you're really not supposed to be here. You're a mistake. You're the result of Billy and Bebe's sin. That's what you are. You God doesn't really have purpose for your life. And for a moment,

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And God began to birth this song in my spirit. He said, no, son, you're not a mistake, and I do have a plan for your life. He said, I created you to give me all the glory. That's why you tried to work a 9-to-5 job and that didn't work because you didn't fit in. He said, I created you to worship and adore.

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I rose up to tell some teenage mama tonight, your baby is not a mistake. I don't care where you are, you're hearing this recording right now. I rose up to tell you that the devil did not make you pregnant. Do I have a few witnesses? Now

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Turn a mess into a messenger. Turn a test into a testimony. Big up yourself, Brother Lou. Brother Robert.

all over this building, let's lift our hands in the presence of the Lord. We're going to worship Him. The Bible declares that we are to worship Him in the beauty of holiness. I want every hand lifted. If you want to close your eyes, go ahead and close them. But I want you to focus upon Jesus now. For He alone is worthy to be worshipped and worthy to be adored. Can I get an amen on that? Can I get an amen on that? The Bible records in Matthew chapter 2 and verse number 11. It says, when the wise men came to the place where baby Jesus was, it says, when they saw Him, they fell down and worshiped Him. Everybody say, fell down. They bowed down and they worshiped Him. And the scripture says, and then their treasures were opened, and they presented unto Him gifts.

the treasure that is in this earthen vessel begins to open up. Somebody say yes. And the gifts of the Spirit of God that are within us begin to flow. I believe if we will worship God with our whole heart, our whole spirit and soul, God's presence and power will begin to move in this place. People can be healed and delivered even while we're worshiping.

0: Come on, if you got resurrection power on the inside of you, you got to make a bigger noise than that, I think. God tells Moses, take these people and go here. And I love Moses' response in Exodus 33. He said, there's just no way we're going to go, God, unless your presence goes with us. He understood that in the presence of God is fullness of joy, is strength for the journey that God had just asked him to go on. And I realize sometimes in church it's great to get under the shower of his presence, but I don't want to leave this place without his presence going with us. I need his presence Monday morning. I need his presence Tuesday on the 75-85 freeway. And God responds and says, I will personally go with you. And our prayer this morning needs to be, God, let your presence so consume us that we walk in it daily, not just on Sunday, not just enough to get through today, but the overflow of your presence. Thank you, Jesus. Can we just lift our voices, lift our hands, and just tell him, I need your presence, Lord.
1: Yeah. Let's sing this out together this morning.

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We desire your presence, Lord. 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We're here to seek your face, the living God, the one true living God. Come on, you're the desire of our hearts, oh Lord. Let's sing it together.

0: Come on, put your hands together if that's your prayer tonight.
1: Them can't test you. You are the best DJ for true. We have your back. You sounded like a rock, Brother Lou. We're ready for your talk. It's ATL Praise House, Radical Praise.

0: You not stop fight the buckle. Lick up the devil with the nunchuckle. 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You shall not die. You shall not die. When we say,
1: oh yeah, oh yeah, oh yeah. Cardio.

Just let me exhort to you a little bit right here. In the 10th chapter of John, Jesus said something that astounds me. He said, if I don't do the works, don't believe a thing I say. Now, so to the Pharisees, they were looking for a sign, and he called them the faithless and perverse generation. But to the people that surrounded him and followed him, he said to them, if I don't do the works, don't believe a thing I say. Where is the church that can step up and say, if you don't see demonstrated, don't believe a thing I say?

0: 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Who said that? Reconciliation.
1: Ladies and gentlemen, welcome aboard ATL Airlines Flight 07. On behalf of the ATL Praise House team, a very special welcome to ATL Airline, now departing from Port Exodus, taking you through life's journey to the kingdom. Captain Christ is in command and is being served by First Officer Brother Lou. We do invite you now to sit back, relax, and allow us to take very good care of you. Thank you.

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We surrender to you, and our answer, the word of agreement between heaven and earth, is yes.

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I say yes. 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

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We thank you for your love which covers a multitude of sin. 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Oh God, on this day we asking you, do something new and something fresh in our lives as we continue to abide by your word. 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
1: Amen, amen, and amen. 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This is the day the Lord has made. Let us rejoice, be glad in it. Amen, somebody. We thank God for this awesome, another beautiful day in His presence. Amen, because in His presence there is fullness of joy, and at His right hand there is pleasure forevermore. So I give Him all the glory, the honor, and the praise this morning that I can come before Him. His mercy renew each and every morning. So you can say, great is thy faithfulness, morning by morning. New mercy, God, we receive this morning. So we just want to thank God this morning that we can come in His presence. He woke us up. We made the wake-up list this morning. Amen. We are standing on top of our grave. And the fact that we are alive and well, there is hope. Amen. There is hope. And the enemy is mad this morning because we are in the land of the living. If it not been for the Lord on our side, where would we be this morning? Glory be to God. So we thank you, Lord God Almighty, for keeping us this morning. We thank you now for the breath of life this morning. And we give you the glory, the honor, the praise this morning. Lord, not my will, but your will be done in our lives this morning. Amen, somebody. I just want to say, I want to greet all my online disciples this morning. I greet you all. It's a pleasure. I'm excited to see each and every one of you this morning. Rise early in the morning. Early in the morning will I seek thee. Amen, somebody. We get up early this morning because we don't want the dews to go away. We want to give God the honor and the praise, give Him the best worship and praise this morning. Amen, because He's worthy of it. He is worthy of it all. So we just want to thank Him. There's so much to thank Him for this morning. Yes, when I think of the goodness of Jesus and what He has done for me, my soul cry out, thank God for saving me. If you don't have anything to praise Him for this morning, just praise Him for me this morning. Just praise Him. Just give Him a praise for me this morning, all right? Yes, glory be to God. So we come in His presence this morning just to shabak His name, lift up His name, the name of Jesus. Hallelujah. Glory be to God. Nevertheless, Spirit of the living God, we thank you, O God, for this day, O God, another day that we can breathe the breath of life, God. Just think about so many went to bed last night, God, did not make it to see another day. They may end up in the hospital. They may end up in the emergency room. But God, here we are now, Father God, in your presence now, God, lifting our hands this morning to say, Abba, you are our shepherd. We shall not want of nothing, God. So we thank you, God, for health and strength this morning, God. God, we come before your throne this morning, God, as we enter your throne this morning. We just want to say, God, does have mercy upon us this morning, God, according to your loving kindness, your tender mercy this morning, oh God. God, we decree and declare, oh God, as we lay it at your feet, oh God, we repent of our sins, God. I pray that you will wash us again, God. Cleanse us, purify our heart this morning, God. Almighty God, renew a right spirit within us this morning, God. Oh, God, we are nothing without you, God. We are just a lump of clay before your presence, no, Father. So I pray, God, that you mold us, you break us, you put us in the image that you require of us this morning. Almighty God. Father, we thank you this morning that you're with us this morning. Your presence with us, God. Almighty God, where you lead, we follow this morning, oh God. God, we decree and declare now, that no weapon that form against us, oh God, has the ability to prosper, God. Every tongue rise up against us, mighty God. It's over the condemning judgment. I pray, God, over your people this morning, Almighty God. I pray, God, that you give us strength this morning. Settle the soul of your people, oh God. So many need an answer from you, God. So many are seeking after after you this morning, God. So I pray, Almighty God, in the mighty name of Jesus, your word tells us, God, if any man hungry and thirst after righteousness, Lord, this shall be filled. So this morning, Almighty God, we want more, God. We want more of you, God. So we decrease now, Father. May you increase in us, God. God, give us the capacity, God, so we can sustain, oh God Almighty, whatever you download in us, Almighty God. So Father, we thank you, oh God, that you're hearing our cry this morning, oh God. God, we take our authority now, God, over this atmosphere, this region right now, Father God. And we bind now, Father God, every demons, every devil that have been roaming the atmosphere, God. Everything that ever planned that the enemy have planned for this meeting this morning, God. We cancel it now, Father God, in the mighty name of Jesus. We pray, oh God Almighty, as we decree and declare, God, let this be a breakthrough atmosphere for your people, Almighty God. God, give us an atmosphere where we can worship you in spirit and in truth, oh God, in the mighty name of Jesus. So God, we thank you now, God, that your blood is saturating this atmosphere, this earwave, Almighty God. We come against every plan now, Father God, of the enemy, God. Almighty God, every plan that we try to frustrate your people this morning, every plan that we try to interfere with this broadcast, we cancel it now, Father, in the name of Jesus. And God, we look to you now by faith now, Lord. We ask you now, God, go before us now, Lord God. Level every mountain, I pray, God, that every crooked path be straight in front of us this morning. Almighty God, you've done it for the children of Israel. You've done it for Daniel. You've done it for Shadrach, Meshach, and Abednego. You've done it for even the woman with the issue of blood. You've done it for blind Bartimaeus, God. God, so many people you have come through for, God. So we know, God Almighty, you are more than able to do what we ask you to do, God. So, Father, we just want to thank you even now, Father God, that, oh, God Almighty God, that wherever you lead us, God, we will follow. Oh, mighty God, because you are the one who destroyed, oh, God, Pharaoh and his army, oh, God. You are the one, oh, God, who lead the children of Israel into the promised land, oh, God. So, Father, we pray, no, God, in the name of Jesus, go before us, no, Lord. Oh, God, go before us, no, Lord God Almighty, let the path, let this earwave be clear, no God, in the mighty name of Jesus. I pray, God Almighty God, whatever burden we are carrying this morning, oh God, I pray, God, that we leave it at your feet, because you told us, God, that we should cast all our cares upon you. You said, God, that the burden is not ours, it is yours. The battle, even now, Father, every battle that we are facing this morning, God, we give it to you this morning. Morning, Lord, in the mighty name of Jesus. And God, we just want to thank you now for your goodness. We thank you for your grace and your mercy upon us, God. I pray, oh God, that even right now, Father God, you are directing our path, Lord. Oh God, we pray for a fresh anointing to fall upon us. Yesterday, anointed was yesterday. Today is a new day, God. So, Father, we pray and ask you, no, Lord God Almighty God, just breathe upon us, no, Lord, the breath of life this morning. Breathe strength in us this morning, oh God, in the mighty name of Jesus. God, we surrender it all to you this morning. We forever give you glory and praise this morning, God. Have your way, no God. Have your way in this place, God. Have your way in this atmosphere, oh God. Have thy way this morning in the mighty name of Jesus. And Father God, we look to you now, God, and we just want to say thank you. Thank you for waking us up. Thank you for brought us here together one more time to celebrate you, to just honor you with our worship, God. In Jesus' mighty name, in Jesus' mighty name, we pray. Amen and amen. Glory be to God. Hallelujah. We just want to thank God for another day that we can come as his disciples this morning. I want to greet each and every one of you once again in the mighty name of Jesus. Glory be to God. Hallelujah.
2: 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We lay aside every distraction and every burden. Our hearts are open before you. Holy Spirit, move among us. Touch every life, heal every heart, and reveal Jesus. We surrender completely to you today. Holy Spirit,

0: One is say good morning, good morning, good morning.
1: You are welcome.
0: Happy Sunday morning to each and every one of you. I want to say good morning to you, Sister Winsome. Good morning to you. Happy, happy Sunday morning to you. Glory be to God. Good morning, Sister Marvelyn. Sister Marvelyn Mitchell, good morning to you. Happy Sunday morning to you. Good morning, Sister Faithlin. Good morning. Forever faithful. Yes, good morning to you. Happy, happy Sunday morning to you. Sister Angela, good morning to you. I thank God for you this morning. Praise be to God. Good morning, Maxine Jordan. Happy Sunday morning to you. Praise be to God. Good morning, my sister. Sister Barbara White, good morning to you. My Canadian sister, good morning. Happy, happy Sunday morning to you. Glory be to God. Good morning, Sister Lucy. How are you, sis? God is good, man. Happy Sunday morning to you. Yes, God. Have your way. Want to say good morning to Sister Marvelosa. Good morning, Sister Marvelosa. How are you this morning? I trust that all is well. Good to see you, Sister Marvel. Want to say good morning. Sister Alyssa, how are you this morning? Good morning, good morning. Praise be to God. Just have your way. Want to say good morning, little Wendell. You are welcome. Oh, yes, God. Come on, move in this place this morning. We worship you, God. As we ask you to just rain on us this morning. Rain on us this morning, God.

Want to say good morning. Good morning to all my silent listeners this morning. Good morning. Sister Nivea, good morning to you. A pleasant good morning to Auntie Lana. Good morning to you. Oh, yes. Good morning. Good morning. Happy Sunday morning to you, Tazetta. Good morning. Have your way. As we just let the Lord have his way with us. Praise be to God.

0: Oh yes, you deserve it all. Can I tell you that the name of the Lord, it is a strong tower. Righteous running and they are saved in the mighty name of Jesus. Glory be to God, because guess what? He is a covenant keeper. He's a promise keeper. Yes, never lose a battle, always victorious, man. So I'm grateful to know that I can say, yes, we serve a God who is and is to come. Amen, somebody. Yes, praise be to God. Have your way this morning among us this morning. Are you excited to be in God's presence this morning? Well, just know that he brought us in a brand new week. Another brand new week, man. My prayer that whatever you desire for this week, God will grant you favor in Jesus' mighty name. Amen. Praise be to God.
1: Father, we thank you.
0: Yes, Lord. Glory be to God. We thank you, Lord.
1: Father, we thank you that it's your breath in our lungs. Thank you for this amazing opportunity just to pour out our worship to a God that loves us, to a God who's made ways out of no way.

Yes, God. It is your breath in our lungs. Happy Sunday morning to you, sis.

God. 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Good morning to you.

0: Oh, we thank you, Lord.
1: That means you.
0: Yes, God.
1: That means me. We're gonna raise our voices. Hallelujah.
0: Hallelujah.
1: We're gonna raise our voices.
0: Yes, we will.
1: Because at the end of the day, there's nobody like Jesus. At the end of the day, can't nobody do me like Jesus.

0: Yes, Lord.
1: I said, can't nobody do me like Jesus. I've searched the world over. I've tried a lot of things.
0: We can search all over.
1: But at the end of the day,

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0: my
1: yes, he is. He's my more than enough this morning. Glory be to God. Can nobody do me like Jesus. Amen, somebody. So we just thank him this morning. Amen. Glory be to God. I want to say good morning to you. Lady Love, good morning to you. We thank God for each and every one of you.

this morning. I want to greet all my connecting partner this morning. I want to say good morning to BDM Ministry. I want to say good morning, CCB Pastor G. Good morning to you. I want to say good morning to RBR 24/7, Michelle, Stephon Peninsula Radio, GGFM. Good morning to each and every one of you this morning. Wherever you hear my voice at this morning, I just want to say greetings in the mighty name of Jesus, our soon coming King, as we prepare our hearts and mind ready for Him. Amen, somebody. As we continue to live to please Him. Yes, we continue to live to please Him. So when He put in his appearance, we are ready. He says He's coming back for a bride, which is spotless. He's coming back for a church, which is spotless. Amen, somebody. So we got to make sure, yes, we are in that spotless. Yes, nobody say we're not going to make mistake. Yes, but when you make mistake, you know, you just know what to do. You repent and you go, turn back and come back to Him. Don't stay. Don't run from Him. If there ever a time when you need God, now is the time. Because we are living in some dark moments now. It is crazy. This world is crazy right now. And we see the Bible is fulfilling right before our very own eyes. It is. Yes. We are in the last days, man. It's wrapping up. Time is winding up, man. So we got to make sure we're ready. Got to make sure. You don't want the door to close and you're still on the outside dragging your feet. That's why we come every day to give you the opportunity to surrender your life to Jesus Christ. The harvest of plenty. There's so many people out there dying, going to hell. And here we are. We know the truth about Jesus. We need to tell somebody about Him. Because God is depending on us. Amen. Because He gave us the Great Commission, Matthew 28, verse 19. That is the Great Commission where we are to go out there and tell and make disciples. Yes, we are. He commissioned us. And are we doing that? Are we fulfilling the Great Commission that God has given us to us? He gave us that mandate. Don't think that you got to have a title behind your name to witness to somebody, to tell somebody about Jesus. No, you don't need that. All you got to do is ask Him, say, God, this is the day You have given unto me. Who do You want me to come in contact with today? May they see You through me when I come in contact with them. And ask Him to just say, Lord, just deposit the words in me that what I need to say to that one. You never know. You could see someone on the street and you just tell them Jesus loved them. Because you don't know what that person going through. The fact that somebody loved them, that can make a big difference. Amen? Yes, that can make a big difference. So we are not to be selfish with the gospel. You know many not going to probably want to hear it. Because if Jesus own Himself reject Him, why you think you're not going to face rejection too? But don't let that, because you face that rejection, you may tell somebody about Him and they may reject you. That don't mean that you are to give up. Because what you did, you sowed the seed. You sow a seed. When a farmer sow a seed, he don't expect to reap right away. He got to go through a process. So you never know at that moment what that person was going through when you tell them about Jesus. Yes, they may be contemplating suicide. They may be thinking about giving up. They may be worrying about other things. They don't want to hear that right now. But all I'm saying to you is just continue. Don't let that discourage you. Don't let that discourage you, man. That's the time when you need to press. And just say, yes, Lord, I thank You. Because I did tell somebody that You love them. Amen. I did tell somebody that You love them. Never make a day go by you haven't told somebody. When was the last time you witnessed to somebody? When was the last time you tell somebody about Jesus? They may not want to hear it, but it's okay. It's okay. And you got to be, and the thing about it, you got to be discreet about doing it also.
Because at that moment, they may be going through something that they don't want to hear that. They don't want to hear that. But you got to find a way out to slip it in. You see what I'm saying? You have a conversation and you kind of see where they are. Feel them out. And then then going to come a time when the door open now. And when the door open, you just step right in. And you tell them about Jesus. You never know. There is a reward in heaven waiting on you. Don't die and leave your crown in heaven. No, go get that crown. Amen, somebody. Because there's so many harvests out there. Can't find no laborers, man. Can't find the laborers who are willing to labor for Jesus Christ. Who are willing to tell somebody about the goodness of Jesus. Never make a moment go by and you don't tell somebody about God. Because he has been good to you. Don't be selfish. When you keep it to yourself, you're being selfish. Yes. Tell them. They may not want to hear it, but still tell them. At least you did your part. You sow the seed and you just leave it alone. If they accept it, okay. It's okay. If they don't accept it, it's still okay. Yes. Oh, glory be to God. But I just want to encourage you, man, that God has gave us the Great Commission, Matthew 28, verse 19. That is our Great Commission there. Amen. And we are to fulfill it, man. We are to fulfill it. That's why I encourage you to just share the broadcast with somebody. Share it. If they come, they come. If they don't, that's okay. That's okay. If they come and they don't stay, that's okay. It's not for everybody, but it's for somebody. Amen, somebody. Hallelujah. At least you did it. Praise be to God. Tell somebody about Jesus. Tell somebody about Jesus. Because he has been good to you. Amen. Praise be to God. Can I play this here?

He's always victorious. I said he's always victorious, man. Because victory belongs to Jesus. Victory belongs to Jesus. He's a mighty warrior. I said he's a mighty warrior. Glory be to God. Yes, God.

0: He never lost a battle, man. Glory be to God. Amen, somebody. He never lost. He's a great champion. Amen, somebody. Hallelujah. Glory be to God. It's now 3 minutes after the hour, 6 a.m., right here in the studio, ATL Praise House in Atlanta, Georgia. Yes, sir. And we give God thanks for each and every one of you this morning. I want to say good morning to you, Sister Ruby. Good morning to you. Good to see you this morning. Happy Sunday morning to you and to all of you this morning. Happy Sunday morning to all my silencers this morning, everyone on the app, wherever you're listening to me from this morning. I want to say good morning. Happy Sunday morning to each and every one of you this morning. God is good. We serve a God who's always good to us, faithful, always faithful, man. I'm telling you, he never changes mind towards us. Always faithful, isn't it? Jesus, must come. So since he's faithful, let it rain in your life this morning.
1: Come on.
0: Oh God, give it all to him this morning. I said, give it all to him this morning.

0: Want to say good morning, Auntie Joan?
1: Sing it again with
0: my Pitbull family, good morning.
1: With power,
0: Auntie Marlene, good morning to you.

morning, say good morning to back for the Escatlin. Good morning to you. That's right, he never lost. Cannot lose, man. Impossible for him to lose.

0: T-Rain. Somebody declare it. 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Hey. Yes, God still reigns.
1: Sing that one more time. Over my circumstance. You declare it. Give it me.
0: I said, God still reigns.

0: 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Hallelujah.
1: It's real simple. Come on, singers. You reign.
0: You reign.
1: I need to hear your church say.
0: Let him reign over your circumstances, Demacia. Oh, yes, he will. Sister Marvelosa, let him reign over your life. Because God's still reigning.

0: we decree and declare.
1: Over my circumstance.
0: Hallelujah.

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You still reign. Amen, somebody. Because you reign, can I just say to somebody this morning?

0: Do you believe that tonight? Do you believe that tonight? Can we make a declaration tonight? Can we make a declaration tonight?
1: As we decree and declare this morning,
0: unchangeable.
1: He's unchangeable.
0: Unchangeable.
1: He's unstoppable.
0: Unstoppable. Unstoppable. That's who you are.
1: That's who you are.

0: Yes, God. Hallelujah. Praise be to God. We thank you, O God. Hallelujah. Yes, glory to God. We thank you for this day as we want to come, as we send up a prayer of comfort to Tracy Watson this morning as she lay her husband to rest. Just want to breathe a word of comfort prayer for Tracy this morning in the mighty name of Jesus. Heavenly Father, we come before you today, God, lifting up, O God Almighty, Tracy Watson, into your loving hand this morning. Lord, you see her heart, O God. God, you know her. You know her pain, and you understand, O God, the emptiness, God, she's feeling after laying her husband to rest, no, Father. Father, I pray, no, God, that you wrap her in your arms, O God. Wrap her up in your right hand this morning, right now, in the mighty name of Jesus. Even now, when the house feels quiet, O God Almighty, oh God, I pray that you would be Tracy peace this morning. When the memories bring tears to her eyes, oh God, I pray, God, that you would be the one who comforts her, God. When she feel weak, Almighty God, I pray, God, that you would be her strength, Almighty God. When even when she doesn't seem to know and understand what is going on, God, I pray, no God, as you lift up her spirit now, I pray that you speak to her, no God, as your word declare in Psalms 34:18, God, in the name of the Lord Jesus, the Lord is nigh unto thee, O God Almighty. Father, I pray now, Father God, for even a broken heart right now, God. In the name of Lord Jesus. Lord, I pray that you be near to Tracy this morning, oh God. Give Tracy strength, grace, oh Father. Oh, Father God, in the name of Jesus, help her to understand that she does not have to go through this alone, oh God. Every fire, everything, God, you are putting together back for Tracy, God. In the mighty name of Jesus. God, I pray, no, Father God, for even every moment when the pain feel overwhelmed, God. I pray that you remind her, God, that she is not walking through this by herself, God. Even the valley when it feels lonely, God. As your word tells us, Almighty God, in Psalms 23:4. Yea, though I walk through the valley of the shadow of death, I will fear no evil this morning, for thou art with me. I pray that you will walk with Tracy even through this valley right now. Strengthen her, God. Strengthen her mind, Almighty God. Even when sadness tried to come to overwhelm her, God. I pray, God Almighty, help her to depend upon you, God, in the mighty name of Jesus. Father, we give you glory and praise, no Lord, as we decree and declare, God, and as we decree and declare that grief will not destroy Tracy. Oh, God Almighty, this will pass. This too shall pass in the mighty name of Jesus. We give you glory and praise in Jesus' mighty name. In Jesus' mighty name. Bless her, no God, and strengthen her in the mighty name of Jesus. Can I play this for you, Tracy?
1: Say this tonight, you are my strength. Strength like no other. Strength like no other. Now lay your hands on yourself, say it reaches to me. The strength of God is reaching for you tonight.

0: Y'all got it. Come on, sing it. You are my strength.
1: You are my strength.
0: Come on, prophesy.
2: Oh, yes.
1: Strength like no other.
0: Let me hear you declare it.
1: Strength like.
2: Want to say good morning to Sister Sherlyn. Good morning.
0: Reaches.
2: Want to say good morning to Janet. Janetta Thomas, good morning to you. Welcome.
0: My strength, come on.
1: You are my strength.
2: Oh, yes, God.
0: Yes, you are.
1: Strength like no other.
2: Because you're more than able.
1: Strength like no other.
2: As it reaches out to me.
0: Come on, say in the fullness of your grace. Come on, church.
1: In the fullness of your grace.
2: Mighty God,
0: power of your name.
1: In the power of your name.
0: Be testified.
1: You lift me up.
0: Yes. Hallelujah.
2: Lift up Tracy this morning.

Oh God, I'm coming up. Praise be to God.

0: Will you give the Lord praise tonight?
1: Oh, somebody give the Lord a praise this morning. Amen.
0: Thank you for being so kind.
1: Thank you, Lord, for being kind to us. Thank you for your goodness, your grace, and your mercy this morning. Hallelujah. What is the patient name? Just send me the patient name this morning. Amen. Yes, send me that patient name. I will lift that patient up in prayer in the name of the Lord Jesus. Can I tell you? Prayer works, man. Prayer works. And we all need prayer. Amen. Can never have too much prayer. Amen. Somebody. Glory be to God. I like when I'm praying. I like to be specific. I like to put the person name in the atmosphere and let God know who I'm talking about, even though he knows. I want to say good morning to you, my sister Crystal. Good morning to you. How are you, sis? Good morning. Glory be to God. Praise be to God. Yes. Hallelujah. Yes. Yeah, I like to, you know, pinpoint my prayer when I'm praying. Glory be to God. Let the enemy knows, even though we know God knows, but we like to decree and declare a thing. And so, you know, when we, you know, do it, we like to do it. Amen? Yes. Praise be to God. Can I play this here?

0: Oh, yes, God. Glory be to God.
1: We give glory.
0: We give you glory, honor, and praise this morning. Amen. Hallelujah. Glory be to God. We just thank you, Lord God Almighty. Father, we come before your throne once again, O God, lifting up petition before you. God, you see it all. You know it all. You are the all-knowing God. So, Father, even now, Father God, as I pray, God Almighty, and ask for healing, God, I pray now, Father God, healing is the children's bread, Father. So even right now, God, I'm asking you now, God, to touch now, Father God, in the name of Jesus. Make a way, God. For all glory be to God for Sister Lucy, brother and sister, Father God. Father, I pray, Almighty God, you see the living condition, oh God. And I'm asking you, God, to just turn it around, God Almighty, that living condition, Almighty God. Make a way, God, so the water can flow, Almighty God. Make a way, oh God, so the water can flow, God Almighty. I pray, oh God, for evil charge right now, God Almighty, as we decree and declare, God, a 2020 vision, oh God. God, I pray now, God, that you even now places your hand over his eyes, no Father. I pray, God Almighty, that you restore back his vision, just like you did, Almighty God, for that beggar at the pool of Bethesda, oh God. Father, I pray, God Almighty, restore sight this morning, God. You are a healer this morning. You are a healer, Almighty God, for every person, God Almighty, in need this morning, Almighty God. There is nothing is too hard. You are more than able, God. So, Father God, I pray, God Almighty, that you would just touch everyone that in need this morning. In the mighty name of Jesus. In the mighty name of Jesus. God, I pray for victory, God. I pray, oh God Almighty, that you would touch everyone now, God. Heal every broken heart this morning. In the name of Jesus. We thank you, Lord. We thank you now, God. Do it for your honor. Do it for your glory. Do it for your glory this morning, oh God. In Jesus' mighty name. I want to say good morning, Sister Tanisha. Good morning to you. Good morning. Good to see you. It's been a long time I've seen you. I trust it's been a long time we haven't talked, Sister Tanisha. It's been a long time. Amen. I trust that all is well. All is well with you. Glory be to God. How are you doing? And I give God the glory and honor and praise for you that you are fully recovering and, you know, just on your way to recovery, man. And I thank God. I thank God. It's been a while since I haven't talked to you, but we know that we serve a God who is a healer. He said, by his stripe, you are healed. And I decree and declare complete restoration over your life. I decree and declare that God will see you through. I decree and declare that you will dance again, you will sing again, you will talk again, you will get your speech back again in the mighty name of Jesus. Long time we have a talk, you know, so don't be a stranger. Reach out to me and let me know how you're doing, all right? Glory be to God. Thank you. Thank you. You're doing great. Praise be to God. I'm doing great. I'm expecting that anyway. That's what I'm expecting to hear. You're doing great, but to God be the glory.

0: Yes, we have a prayer chart at church. We have a prayer list at church.
1: In the crowd. With no
0: when I go to church this morning,
1: I don't care.
0: I will place those names in the prayer list. Amen. Because trust me, we are a church who prays. And we believe in God. Amen.
1: Good.
0: That God will see you through.
1: Yeah.
0: Amen.
1: Yeah.
0: Oh, praise be to God.
1: Yeah.

0: will put every name in that prayer list this morning. Amen.
1: Jesus is the greatest name.
0: Don't forget to subscribe and like the channel for me. ATL Praise House. So subscribe to our YouTube channel. Amen. Send it to your friend, man. Can we get I want to get to at least 1,000 subscribers by the end of October. And, can we do it?
1: It's your turn to sing.
2: Jesus is done.
0: Praise be to God. Send it to your friend.
1: Every tongue
0: oh yes.

0: what is not denied.
1: It's not denied.
0: He will do it again for you.
1: Trust God's timing. Your prayers have been answered. It's just
0: delay. Not denied.
1: It's

0: It's just delay, family.
1: Just have faith.
0: Just have the faith.
1: He'll come through for you.
0: Yes, he will. Oh, glory be to God. Just have faith. He will come through for you, man. Amen, somebody. I'm here just having fun. Didn't realize time going by. Amen. You know, on Sunday, we get off at 7 a.m. On Sunday, we get off at 7 a.m. And Saturday, we go until 8 a.m. Amen, somebody. Glory be to God. We got to make room for the Sunday morning service on BDM. So, you know, I just want to just probably maybe just introduce this and we come back to it. Because I've been working on this for a minute now, and I still didn't think I'd done full justice to it. But I want to just kind of whet your appetite with it a little bit. Just whet your appetite a little bit. Ephesians chapter 2, verse 18. And it says, For through him we both have access by one spirit unto the Father. I have some supporting scriptures for it also, but I think I'm going to leave that right there. But my main scripture is Ephesians chapter

0: 2 verse 18. And have you just want to tell somebody this morning, I come to tell you this morning that, you know, you got full access has been granted to you. Access has been granted. There are some doors you have to be standing in front of it and wondering if it would ever open. Have you ever go to a grocery store and, you know, you walk up to the grocery store, you see the door open automatically. You know, there are some things that you prayed about it, you cry about it, and you wait on God, and you wonder, Lord, when is my turn? But I come to tell you this morning, the door is not locked anymore. The door, it is not locked. It is not locked anymore because God is giving you access to a place you could never get into before. Some doors were closed because of a circumstance. Amen? Yes. And some doors were closed because of people. Have you ever been in a situation like that? Some doors were closed because of your past. Your past history, it can haunt you. Yes, because they can go back into your history and see, oh, you done this and so on. And, you know, you ever go in an interview yet? And, you know, once you go in an interview, they try to interview. And if there's some past in you, they're like, no, you're not qualified. But when God gave you access, what people could not open, God can open it for you today. So I come to let you know that access granted. Here it is. Jesus gave us access to the Father. That you see that in Ephesians chapter 2, verse 18. For through him we both have access by one Spirit unto the Father. The greatest access to God has ever given us is not access to money. It is access, it's not access to a house, or it is not access to a position. It is not access to even a title, but it is access to God himself. Before Jesus, there were separation between God and humanity because of sin, right? But Jesus stepped in, and because the bridge, when Jesus died on the cross in Matthew 27, verse 51, it says, and behold, the veil of the temple was rent, and it was in two, from the top up to the bottom. That veil represents separation. But when Jesus died, God said, in effect, right? The separation was over because access was granted. You don't have to stand outside anymore. Because, you know, you remember back in the days, it was just the priest only used to go in for us, right? The priest only go in for us. But now, because of Jesus' die and the veil as ripped, now we have full access to him. You don't have to wonder if God will hear you. You don't have to be afraid of approaching him. Because here it is in Hebrews 4:16, let us therefore come boldly unto the throne of grace. You can come boldly before God. When you are hurting, come. When you are confused, you come. When you are tired, you must come. Even when you made mistake, come. When you don't even know what to do, just come. Because the door to the presence of God is open. Oh, glory be to God. The door to the presence of God is opened. Access does not mean you never had a battle. So, you know, just because God has given you access doesn't mean you won't have opposition. Because look at the children of Israel. God promised them the promised land. But there were still giants in the land. Amen? That were still together. There were still wars before them. And there were still battles they got to fight. There were still enemies. But the presence of God did not cancel the promise. Oh, glory be to God. Even the presence of the oppression, it did not cancel the promise. The giants were there, but access had been granted. Because we remember we talked about that in Joshua 1:9 yesterday, when I told you to be strong and have good courage. Be not afraid, neither be thou dismayed, for the Lord thy God is with thee whatsoever thou goest. God telling Joshua, you must, God was telling Joshua, right, that you have my presence, so go forward. Yes, that's what God was telling Joshua. And we think that because we encounter resistance, the door must not open, right? Now, sometimes resistance is simple, a confirmation that you are getting ready, you are getting closer to what God's promise. That's what it means. Sometimes the resistance is simple, the confirmation that you are getting closer to what God has promised in him. You don't stop because there is giant, and you don't turn around because there is a wall. You don't quit because somebody may say, oh, if God said go, keep going. Now, David had access to a place that he was not expected to enter. Because we look at him, he wasn't even invited to the meeting when Samuel come to Jesse's house to look at the next king. You know, he wasn't there. You know, he was out there still looking after sheep. Even his own father did not think David needed to be there. But God had already chosen him. Remember, Saul was already king, and Saul was reigning, and God was already rejected Saul. And God was searching for another king. But God had already chosen him. They brought his brother before Samuel, one after another, and God says no. And finally, Samuel asked the question, you know, are there all these children? Oh, glory be to God. Maybe God is asking you. And now Jesse said there was one more, you know, the youngest. David was out keeping the sheep. Yes. Oh, glory be to God. I feel this. What God has for you, you know, and for me, it will be final. Yes, it will be. David did not have to fight for the position. David, he did not have to manipulate anybody. He did not even have to beg anybody. But when God's timing has come, access was granted. When God's timing coming on, access is granted. Because we see that in 1 Samuel 16:13. And the Spirit of the Lord came upon David from that day forward. David went from the field to the palace. Oh, glory be to God. Now, from overlooked to anointed. He was overlooked to anointed, from shepherd to a king. Oh, glory be to God. From being forgotten by people to being remembered by God. That's some of you this morning. That is how some of you are this morning. That is how some of you are this morning. So I want to let you understand. Don't worry because they did not invite you to the party. Don't worry. Don't worry because you did not invite it. God know where you are. Yes, he know where you are. So don't worry because they overlooked you. God see you where you are. Don't worry because they did not call your name. When God decided it is your time, your name will come up in room you don't even know existed. Yeah. When God said, no, it's time, your name will come up in places where you don't even existed, man. Come on, man. I want to talk to somebody this morning. Glory be to God. God can give you access through a door you could not open, even open yourself. Because Revelation 3:8 said, behold, I have set before thee an open door, and no man can shut it. Hallelujah. I love this scripture right here because it doesn't say you open the door. No. It say, I have set before thee an open door. No, open the door.
1: You don't even exist. Glory be to God. Come on, man. I want to talk to somebody this morning. Glory be to God. God can
0: mercy. That's video right there. Man, this is so good. This is sweet. Ah, God. Because hear this now. There are some doors you don't even have the resource to open it. Yes. Amen, somebody. There are some doors. You don't even have the connection to open it. Talk to me now. Hallelujah. Glory be to God. There are some doors. Even your education can't even open it. There are some doors. Your experience can't open. Oh, glory be to God. But what I want you to understand, when God opens a door, he doesn't need nobody permission. Yes. God does not need nobody permission. Ah, Jesus. So stop crying over the door that's closed when God may be preparing a door that nobody can shut. Sometimes God closes one door because he know there is another door that fit your destiny better. Can I say that one more time? Sometimes God closes one door because he know there is another door that fit your destiny better. You may not understand the closed door. You have cried over the closed door. Hey, you have asked why this happening to me. You know, sometimes you see an opportunity that slip right to your hand, coming like butter. Yes. Come like chiffon butter, the slide right out. And you ask yourself, but one day you are going to look back at that and say, thank God that door closed because it made room for the door God opened. Glory be to God. I want to tell you, access granted you to walk through the doors. Have you ever been to a supermarket and you see the door just open by itself, huh? Have you ever seen the door just hoping you don't have to push it in? Yes. Somebody had to move. An open door doesn't help you if you are afraid to walk through it. An open door does not help you if you are afraid to walk through it. Israel could see the promised land, but they had to possess it. They could see the promised land, but they had to possess it. Peter could see Jesus walking on water, but he had to step out the boat. The woman with the issue of blood knew Jesus was passing by, but she had to press her way through the crowd. Because you see, Mark chapter 5, verse 28 says, "For she said, if I could touch even his clothes, I shall be whole." She had the faith. She reaches. Yes, she had the faith to reach to touch. And Jesus had to change her life. Her faith moved towards her miracle. Yes, her faith, it moved towards her miracle. And now, she had been waiting for God to do something while God is saying, "I have already opened the door. Now walk through it. Walk through it with faith. Walk through it with courage. Walk through it even when you are nervous." Yes, glory to God. Walk through it even when you don't even have all the answer. And walk through it because God already gone before you. Oh, glory be to God. Access means you don't have to live like an outsiders anymore. When you have access, you don't have to live like an outsiders anymore. Romans 5:2 says, "By whom also we have access by faith into God's grace, wherein we stand." You have access to grace. You have access to mercy. You have access to prayer. You have access to God's presence. And you have access to his word. Amen, somebody. You have access to his promise. And you have access to his power. So stop living like you don't belong to him. Stop allowing your past to tell you that you don't, you can't approach God. Because sometimes some of us, that's how we feel like we don't have the ability to approach God through. You feel like, say, God not going to hear me when I step. No, stop allowing your mistake to convict you that God has rejected you. No, God has never rejected you. The enemy wants you to stay outside the door. But God is saying to you, "Come unto me." Your past may say, "Stay back." You know, sometimes our past talk to us and we got to speak to it in the name of Jesus. Sometimes you got to rebuke your past because the enemy tried to play with it and show it to you, show it up to you. And because you know your past, it may say, "Stay back." But grace say, "Come closer." Its grace is sufficient for you. Your mistake may say, "You don't deserve it." You don't. But mercy say, "Come closer." Your failure may say, "God is finished." But I want to tell you this morning, with Jesus is saying, "Come closer." Because your access is connected to your purpose. Oh, Jesus. Your access is connected to your purpose. God doesn't give you access just so you can say, "Look what I got." God give you access because there is something he wants to do. Yes. You know, Esther received access to the king's presence, but her access was connected to the deliverance of her people. Now, Esther 4:14 says, "And who knows whether thou art come to the kingdom for such a time as this?" Esther's possession wasn't just about her. Her access was connected to somebody else's breakthrough. And that is important for us today. God may open a door for you because somebody else is praying for you. Hallelujah. You are carrying somebody's blessing. God may give you a platform because somebody needs to hear something like this morning. God may increase you because there is peace. people you are supposed to be helping. God may bring you into a room because there is somebody in that room who needs what God has put inside of you. Your access is not just about you. It's not just about you. Your blessing can become somebody else's bridge. Hallelujah. Even your testimony can become somebody else's hope. Hallelujah. Your breakthrough can become somebody else's evidence that God is still faithful. He's still faithful. Glory be to God. I just want to whet your appetite this morning with this. I have to come back to this. I got to finish this. Amen, somebody. I got to finish this because I got to make room for my brother and a Sunday morning service. Amen. Glory be to God. I just want to whet your appetite with this. Amen, somebody. Walk through the door and come. I come to remind you the door is open. Because many of us, we don't stand on the outside crying about what we used to be. Don't spend all your time looking backwards, because you're going to end up, you keep looking backwards, you're going to end up like Lot's wife, become a pillar of salt. Yeah, stop, look back, look backitis. Get rid of those looking back. Amen, somebody. Don't let yesterday keep you from walking into tomorrow. Yes. And God is saying, come forward. There is another level for you. There is another assignment for you. There is another opportunity for you. There is another chapter for you. There is another place God wants to take you. And if God has opened the door, walk through it, man. Yes, you may be saying, sometimes you look at yourself and you say, I'm not qualified for this. I'm not qualified for this. And God is saying, my grace is sufficient for you. It is sufficient. You know, sometimes you might say, I may not have enough. And God is saying, I am your source. I am your source. Have you, glory be to God. I am your source. Glory be to God. And you tell yourself, say, I don't know how. And God is saying to you, trust me not. Trust me. I am afraid. And God is saying, be strong and be of good courage. Yes, you have been rejected. And God is saying, I have chosen you. I don't know what on your mind. I don't know what you are facing this morning, but I'm asking you to walk by faith this morning. Oh, glory be to God. Walk by faith this morning. I want to leave it right there because there's so much more I need to give you, but you know, I'm running out of time. Yes. And I just need you to understand that God is more than able. Amen, somebody. Hallelujah. Glory be to God. Amen. Yes. Yes. I want to play this song for somebody this morning as I get ready to turn it over to the Sunday morning service. Can I play this for you this morning in the name of the Lord Jesus? Yes, Lord. Hallelujah. Glory be to God. In the name of Jesus. Yes. Where is it? Where is the song I'm looking for? I'm looking for this song. Ah, God.

When we get back, man, I'm going to finish it up, all right? I'm going to have to dig in some more because this is sweet, man. I'm telling you, man, it is sweet. It is sweet. Don't forget to like and subscribe to the channel for me, all right? Send it to your friend, man. Invite a friend, no? Send it to somebody for me, no? Help us now to get to that 1,000 subscriber, man. We've been sitting at 980 something or whatever. We just only need 20 more, you know, to get to that 1,000 subscriber on YouTube, huh? You know, normally, maybe I need to start promoting it. Amen, somebody. But I just want to say I love you guys, man. I got to get ready for our convention. What's convention? Our church anniversary, 11 years anniversary. Got to get ready for that for this morning, amen. So I got to get up out of here a little bit early this morning, amen. Oh, glory be to God. My wife will be ministering today too. Yes, amen. Oh, I let the secret out the box. I let the secret out the box. Amen, somebody. Glory be to God. But we thank God for her this morning. I pray her strength that God would, I pray that God would just use her in a mighty and a powerful way this morning as she minister. If it's not today, it's later on. You know, just go to, you know, just thank God for her. This morning, you may not see her in my time. Whenever time I get a chance for her to come and sit with me, I cherish it because she's so busy. She is so busy. Yes, glory be to God. But I pray her strength and I ask God to just continue to strengthen her because she does so much. Amen. Praise be to God. Hallelujah. Amen. So, nevertheless, as I turn you over to the Sunday morning service, my big brother, Minister Devon, I want to say thank you for allowing me to go over my time. Amen, sir. I want to say thank you, my brother, in the mighty name of Jesus. And to everyone, I want to say thank you. Don't forget to like the channel and share it with somebody. And, you know, tell them to just subscribe. Even if they're not come listen, just tell them subscribe in the name of Jesus. Sister Tanisha Richard, link up with me. Yeah, give me a call, Sister Tanisha. Amen? Give me a call. Long time I hear that beautiful voice of yours, Sister Tanisha Richard, in the mighty name of Jesus. God bless you. The Lord bless you. The Lord keep you. The Lord make his face shine upon you. The Lord lift up his light on his countenance upon you. Give you his peace. His shalom. Nothing missing. Nothing blessed. Nothing lacking. Nothing broken. In the mighty name of Jesus. The Lord go before you this week. Level every mountain. Let every crooked path straight. Peace and grace be with you until we meet again in Jesus' mighty name. Yes, I believe we might start back on memory lane next week, Sunday. Let's see. I told you I was bringing it back. So we're going to probably see if we can start it back next week, Sunday. All right. God bless you. It's peace. Shalom, nothing missing, nothing blessed, nothing lacking, nothing broken in the mighty name of Jesus. The Lord go before you this week, level every mountain, let every crooked path straight. Peace and grace be with you until we meet again in Jesus' mighty name. Yes, I believe we might start back on memory lane next week, Sunday. Let's see. I told you I was bringing it back. So we're going to probably see if we can start it back next week, Sunday. All right. God bless you. It's peace. It's shalom. Nothing missing. Nothing blessed. Nothing lacking. Nothing broken. In the mighty name of Jesus. The Lord go before you this week. Level every mountain. Let every crooked path straight.

I don't want the power of this moment to pass you. I don't want the power of this moment to pass you. I know I talk a lot, but I got to tell you this. In Matthew chapter 9, Jesus was in his hometown. And the Bible says that every time he went to meet one need, another need came to him. And we use phrases like, while he was still ministering to this person, or as he was talking to this person, there were so many people who needed him in that moment. And a man came up and said, Jesus, my daughter has died. His name was Jairus. And he came up and said, my daughter has died. So Jesus said, I will come and heal her. So Jesus is now on his way from one place to another place to meet someone else's need. When the Bible says that a woman who had an issue of blood for 12 years thought to herself, this is my moment. Nothing else had worked. And she didn't have enough time to talk to him because he was on his way somewhere else. So she just reached up and grabbed the hem of his garment.

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0: 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I want to introduce to you BRL.
1: I'm crying. I'm shouting out to you, Lord. And I'm calling. I'm crying. I'm shouting out to you, Lord. You know who this is? This is Jose Hines, and you're listening to the ATL Praise House, linking the world.

There was a family on their way down south, and they had gone as far as they could go, and they made their way, and they were driving on a dirt road. A storm came, the lightning started flashing. The young man that was driving the car lost control of the automobile, ran off the road, and everybody was all right except him. They got out of the car, and just across the dirt road was a white house. They took him across there to that white house and knocked on the door, and a white lady came to the door and said, "Can I help you?"

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He's out on his rounds. Somebody say yes here. Well, the daughter put that phone down and went back into the living room. And the little children, they were sitting there crying. They were all sitting there crying. And by that time, Grandmama had got out of the car.

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She said, child, let me come in.

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She walked in that closet. The children were walking behind her.

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The children had gotten happy. The white lady had gotten happy.

all over this building, let's lift our hands in the presence of the Lord. We're going to worship Him. The Bible declares that we are to worship Him in the beauty of holiness. I want every hand lifted. If you want to close your eyes, go ahead and close them. But I want you to focus upon Jesus now. For He alone is worthy to be worshipped and worthy to be adored. Can I get an amen on that? Can I get an amen on that? The Bible records in Matthew chapter 2 and verse number 11. It says, when the wise men came to the place where baby Jesus was, it says, when they saw Him, they fell down and worshiped Him. Everybody say, fell down. They bowed down and they worshiped Him. And the scripture says, and then their treasures were opened, and they presented unto Him gifts. And therein is a glorious revelation of the Spirit. And it is this, that when you and I will humble ourselves and begin to worship, the treasure that is in this earthen vessel begins to open up. Somebody say yes. And the gifts of the Spirit of God that are within us begin to flow. I believe if we will worship God with our whole heart, our whole spirit and soul, God's presence and power will begin to move in this place. People can be healed and delivered even while we're worshiping and

0: Russia.
1: Robert,
0: alongside Sister Nova.
1: And we have bigger brother Lou Street.
0: Yeah!
2: Hallelujah! Follow me now, brother Lou. Hallelujah! What you say? It's called the light on my side like a bunch of key. ATL prison.
3: Ladies and gentlemen, welcome aboard ATL Airlines Flight 07. On behalf of the ATL Praise House team, a very special welcome to ATL Airline now departing from Port Exodus, taking you through life's journey to the kingdom. Captain Christ is in command and is being served by First Officer Brother Lou. We do invite you now to sit back, relax, and allow us to take very good care of you. Thank you.

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So you won't just be free indeed, but you'll be free in deeds. Put your hand on your neighbor, tell him your behavior will be a reflection of your freedom. Y'all to raise that up all over this room. 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

Rebeande de

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So if you're waiting on another structured song, you're not going to get it tonight. We wanted to build an altar right here in this place. Right here in this place. So wherever you are right now, build your altar now. Come on, build it. Build your altar. Some say, I don't know how to build an altar. Wherever there was a place that God spoke or he moved in any way, the people of God built an altar as an honor, sign of honor to him. Wherever God moved or wherever he made a way or whenever he did something or whenever he required a sacrifice. And our hearts must be willing to build an altar. Not only where we can bless him for all the things that he's done, but so we can give him everything that he is requiring out of us. So right where you are, build an altar.

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For pee the blood pan the nation. Yeah, man, this is Sister Sasha, and you're listening to Praise House with Brother Lou. Keep it locked.

the experience I'm believing God for. Where it is all of him and none of us. At that point, your feet is not holding ground anymore in the river. Arrive at the place where the waters themselves overflow you, flow with the tides of that river. And as many as are led by the Spirit of God, these are the sons of God. If the river and the currents of it become stronger than us, then it can carry us. But if there are things that are still logical and human in our minds, go with the tides of that river. And as many as are led by the Spirit of God, these are the sons of God. If the river and the currents of it become stronger than us, then it can carry us. But if there are things that are still logical and human in our minds,

shall afterward receive. Every time we reach out to that river, what we are asking is, Spirit, take over. Spirit, have your way in the earth. First, have your way in our piece of earth. Then have your way in our nation. Have your way in our economy.

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1: This is your boy Kulchini, the lad and myself like a bunch of kids coming at you all the way from Antigua and Barbuda. You're listening to Brother Lou and ATL Praise House. Yo, don't even touch that dial. We'll be right back. The thing turn up.

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Can the real worshipers show yourself?

0: We shouldn't talk and God answer we. 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But God keep blessing us. And if you agree with God and his blessings at your feet, then maybe we give God some praise in his house. Somebody praise him in the house. Somebody praise him in the house. Somebody give him some praise in the house. Leave your hands in heaven and give him some praise in the house. You are on the big side. You're on the winning side. Lift up your hand and just give it. Just start to give him praise. It doesn't matter where you have got you. Just tell God thanks for it. It doesn't matter what the devil is doing in your home, in your house, in your job. Just tell God thanks for it. Even the devil that try to get your business out, lift up your hand. Tell God thanks for every fight, every war. Hallelujah! Tell God thanks for every weapon of warfare with harm, because God there will never prosper. Tell God thanks! So the Son of the Morning cannot defeat me, the Son of God. Matter of fact, I will remain son, but to the devil I'm a man of God. I say it loud again. I'm a son of God, but to the devil I'm a man of God. I am more man than you, because I step away from my past and I'm living in my present. I'm expecting a miracle. I'm expecting a breakthrough. I'm expecting my blessing. I'm expecting. What a God, what a God. Leave up your hand and give him some praise in the house. Leave it up and give him some praise in the house. Lift him up and praise him in the house. Hallelujah. Give him some praise in the house. Don't let the listen to me. Don't let the enemy discourage you. Don't let the enemy tell you nothing. We pray against the spirit of discouragement right now. We defeat the spirit of discouragement right now. Hallelujah. God will totally take care of your daughter. He will totally heal you. And anything you want, you see, happen where you pray for, I'm going to happen. In Jesus' name. He will take care of the right. The right way where you want it, work out. Hear me? Don't stress. Don't worry about nothing. God got you. God got your husband. God got your picnic there. God got your son. Your son.
1: Yes, Lord.
2: Hallelujah.
1: Oh,
2: thank you,
1: Lord. Thank Hallelujah.
2: Hallelujah.
1: Hallelujah.
2: Hallelujah.
1: Jesus.
2: Hallelujah.
1: Yes, not a friend. Hallelujah. Hallelujah. Thank you. Oh, yeah. Hallelujah. Hallelujah. Hallelujah.
2: Fret not thyself because of evildoer. Fret not thyself. God got you. Come on, Sister Wiki. Grab it there. Grab it there. In the name of Jesus.
1: Hallelujah, Jesus.
2: Come on, Sister Bill.
3: Thank you, Jesus.
2: In the name of Jesus. Oh, yeah, yeah, yeah, yeah, yeah. Grab it. Hold on, hold on. Lord Jesus. Hallelujah. Hallelujah! This we have a song, I don't know what I, but the song says, cast down every idol, mash down every foe. Lord, wash me!
4: Yes! Hallelujah!
2: Glory, hallelujah! Glory, hallelujah! We don't know what your son name, we don't know him. But when me say your son, me see my love. Aye. So in the name of Jesus.
4: Hallelujah.
2: In the name of Jesus.
3: that is forming against him. For the plan that the enemy have for him. For the weapon that is formed. Not just forming. But there is a weapon that is already formed. I pray in the name of Jesus Christ of Nazareth. Right now.
4: Hallelujah.
3: Hallelujah.
4: Hallelujah. Right now in the name of Jesus.
5: Hallelujah.
4: Hallelujah.
3: Protect him, Jesus.
5: Yes, Lord.
3: For every attack.
5: Yes,
3: reverse every harder.
5: Yes,
3: control the heart.
5: Yes.
3: Jealous rage. Deliver us. In the name of Jesus, deliver us. I pray for him. That his laughing may not be crying. I pray against jealous. I pray against jailhouse. I pray against prison. I pray, God, you may reach out wherever I'm be right now. Stubbornness, you did. Yes! I see him. And I pray in the name of Jesus. Wherever he is right now. Every plan when the enemy a plan. Every plan when the woman a plan. Yes! Every plan where she a plan, see it down. Every idol, cast down every foot. Hallelujah. We pray that God will move through and set free. We shout out, we shout, we want him. I'm praying in the name of Jesus that the Lord will reach out and get him before the devil does. Hey, hallelujah. I pray him in the name of Jesus. I see the plans and the angriness. We have one. No one describe nobody, but me see secretly hungry, jealous rage right now in the name of Jesus. I put a describer, but her size bigger than me. Tell me now, I'm going to believe.
4: But you should be gone. I'm bigger than your mom. I don't want to see her. Messiah, shed us rage. Big on me. Big on you. No nice. Don't want to cause no problem. But the blood of Jesus against every attack and every plot and every plan. Why you for myself? Blood of Jesus. Cover your child. Set a hedge round them. Let her not move. Let her not cry. Protect the grandkids. Protect. She. Good God.
6: Hallelujah.
4: Hallelujah.
6: Thank you, Lord.
4: Jesus. Thank you for revelation. Thank you, God. Hallelujah. Above every plan right now. We above every bad talk right now. We above every planning attack right now. Every name calling. Every so. Every kind of the one thing see we have been. Help him, God. That child support the
6: The devil and his angels. And we recognize that there's a war right now. There's a war right now in the spirit realm. We recognize that we wrestle not against flesh and blood, but against principalities and powers and spiritual wickedness in high places. But we thank you, for greater is he that is in us than he that is in the world. And we say to every proud water, this is as far as you go, and no further. We know that you you have lifted up your voice. But the voice of God is mightier than the floods. And the sea of earth that opened and swallowed Makuraba, open and deliver the woman that was about to give birth in Revelation. When the adversary tried to flood him, flood her with water, the earth opened. Shikurabakanda, Kunturaba Shikuraba. You are the same yesterday, Holy Ghost, today and forever. And so, Lord, divine protection over their lives. Divine protection over the lives of every person in this house today. Shakurabakanda. For the angel of the Lord encamps around them that fear him and delivers them. Shekurabakanda. Shakurabakanda. Shekurabakanda. And Lord, we know the outcome of all this. We know the outcome. For your word declared that a mighty angel came down from heaven and put the chains on Lucifer and cast him into the bottomless pit. And the people will look at him in wonder. Was this the man that weakened the nation, that caused man to tremble? We know the end, Lord. His power and craft is great. But you are the Almighty God. You are in total control. And the events of Job's life tell us that you are in total control over the lives of your people and the events that will happen in the earth. And so, Lord, cause us to be steadfast, unmovable, always abounding in the work of the Lord. For as much as we know, our labor is not in vain in the Lord. And to every fainting heart, courage, brother, do not stumble. Though the path be dark as night, for there's a star to guide the humble. Trust in God and do the right. Some will love you, some will hate you, some will flatter, and some will slight. But cease from men and look above you. Trust in God and do the right. Hallelujah.
7: Hallelujah.
8: Praise the name of Jesus. Glory to God. Hallelujah. Thank you, Jesus. Glory to God. Bless the name of Jesus. Hallelujah. Hallelujah. Hallelujah.

There was a family on their way down south, and they had gone as far as they could go, and they made their way, and they were driving on a dirt road. A storm came, the lightning started flashing. The young man that was driving the car lost control of the automobile, ran off the road, and everybody was all right except him. They got out of the car, and just across the dirt road was a white house. They took him across there to that white house and knocked on the door, and a white lady came to the door and said, "Can I help you?"

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Somebody say yes here. Well, the daughter put that phone down and went back into the living room. And the little children, they were sitting there crying. They were all sitting there crying. And by that time, grandmama had got out of the car.

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She walked in that closet. The children were walking behind her.

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The white lady had gotten happy.

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It's yours. If two or three are gathered in my name, I'll be in the midst of them. He's here. I feel him. I feel him. I feel him. I feel him. I feel him tonight.

So if you're waiting on another structured song, you're not going to get it tonight. We wanted to build an altar right here in this place. Right here in this place. So wherever you are right now, build your altar now. Come on, build it. Build your altar. Some say, I don't know how to build an altar. Wherever there was a place that God spoke or he moved in any way, the people of God built an altar as an honor, sign of honor to him. Wherever God moved or wherever he made a way or whenever he did something or whenever he required a sacrifice. And our hearts must be willing to build an altar. Not only where we can bless him for all the things that he's done, but so we can give him everything that he is requiring out of us. So right where you are, build an altar. Go. Right now. Build it. Construct it. Build it. With honor to the King of Glory.

what the Lord has done. Turn a mess into a messenger. 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Big up yourself, Brother Lou. Brother Roberta represents.

0: 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Don't move it.
1: Hey, bro, I don't know where get them they tune from. Run that back from the top again. ATL Praise House. Joseph Emmanuel representing. Run it.

saying good afternoon, good afternoon, good afternoon. Welcome, welcome, welcome to the program To God With Love. We are blessed and highly favored by God. We are in the land of the living. We're walking on top of our graves this afternoon, and we're eternally grateful to God because he has spared our lives to see and experience another blessing, the blessing of life. And so we sing from a grateful heart. I love you, Jesus. I worship and adore you. Just want to tell you, Lord, I love you more than anything. And we sing not just from our lips, but we sing it from our actions. We sing it from the way we live, the way we worship, the way we obey his word. Good afternoon, good afternoon to you and you and you. God is good all the time, and all the time God is good. Today is the 13th day in the month of September. Can I tell you how blessed you are? Some persons are taking their last breath. Some persons have already taken their last breath. And it's nothing that we have done while we are still here, but it's just because of grace and mercy. Can somebody just say, thank you, Lord, for your grace and mercy?

Good afternoon to all our connecting partners and everyone listening in from that, from the, those network. Good afternoon to those listening from GL365 Network, Gospel Vibes FM, Unity Gospel Radio, Live 11 Radio, Caribbean Gospel Radio, Presence, Brother Devon Ministries, Regenerating Lives Ministries, ATL Praise House, and All About Jesus Network. Good afternoon, good afternoon, good afternoon, one and all. This is a day that the Lord has made. Let us rejoice and be glad in it. We're going to go into a word of prayer just to invite the presence of the Lord with us this afternoon as we worship the King of Kings and the Lord of

Father and our God. We lift up to you the needs of our sisters, our mothers, even our brothers. We come to you because we know that you are able to see them through every test, every trial, every dilemma, every crisis. For every night they've cried, laid in agony, wondering what to do, where to go, who can I talk to? We come to you, asking you for mercy in the hospital room, and mercy in the courtroom, and mercy in the boardroom, and mercy in the bedroom, and mercy in every room, in every corner, in every apartment, every condo, every village, every mansion. My God, let your grace abound. Some mama's on her knees, her son is in jail. Some wife is in turmoil. Her marriage is going through hell. God, in the name of Jesus, let your rich grace bombard them, overshadow them, and lift them up. Cause them to know that you are there in the furnace of their affliction. You are there in the midst of their agony. You are there when lights are low and crowds are thin and the challenge seems so formidable and almost impossible. My God, let them know that you are their strength to climb mountains that will not move, that you are the boat that enables them to ford streams when rivers won't dissipate. You are the grace that stands up and empowers them to stand forces of hell that come against them. We bind every sickness, every disease, every burden, and every trauma that would rise against him. And we command liberty to break forth. Let it rush down like gushing streams, prevailing in their lives and giving them the grace and the fortitude to stand. Having done all to stand, let them stand there with their loins girt about with truth, the helmet of salvation and the breastplate of righteousness. I thank you for angels flapping their wings and grace bombarding them. Send strength, send light, send help, send love, send beauty for ashes and the garment of praise for the spirit of heaviness, and lift up heads everywhere this prayer is heard. I thank you, your miracle worker, your bridge builder, your heavy load sharer, your heart fixer, your mind regulator. I trust you now to move supernaturally in the lives of your people. Somebody deserves a miracle today. Somebody's expecting a breakthrough. I thank you now. I call it done. The impossible, the things in their lives that seems like they will never change, I call it done today. In Jesus' name, we receive it all. Amen.

Yes, we serve a holy God. He is and will always be holy. Does require of us to be holy as well. Holy. As children of God, we're supposed to be living holy lives. Our Father is holy, therefore we must be holy. We're going to go into our word for today. And our word for today is taken from Proverbs 3, verse 5 to 6. That's Proverbs 3, verses 5 to 6. And the topic is trust the process. That's trust the process. Trust in the Lord with all thine heart, and lean not unto thine own understanding. In all thy ways acknowledge him, and he shall direct thy path. There are seasons in life when we find ourselves asking, Lord, why is this taking so long? We pray, we believe, and we wait. Yet, it seems as though nothing is changing. Sometimes God gives us a promise, but he does not immediately show us the path that leads us to it. That is where trusting the process becomes important. The process can be uncomfortable. It can involve waiting, uncertainty, disappointment, closed doors, and moments when we feel like giving up. But God can use every part of the journey to prepare us for what he has planned. Think about Joseph. He had a dream from God. But before he reached the place of influence, God had prepared for him. He went through rejection, hardship, and seasons of waiting. What looked like setbacks were actually part of his preparation. Sometimes what we call a delay, God calls development. While we are asking God to change our circumstances, he may be using those circumstances to change us. He develops our patience, strengthens our faith, teaches us obedience, and helps us depend on him rather than ourselves. We may not understand everything God is doing, but we can trust who is doing it. Let me read that again. We may not understand everything God is doing, but we can trust who is doing it. So, if you are in a waiting season today, don't give up. If the door has not yet opened, keep trusting. If the answer has not yet come, keep praying. If the journey feels difficult, keep walking with God. You don't have to understand the entire process to trust the one who is leading you through it. But remember, a seed does not become a tree overnight. There is a process beneath the surface before there is evidence above the ground. In the same way, God may be doing something in you and through you that you cannot yet see. Keep believing, keep praying, keep obeying, keep moving forward. God is not finished with you. The process has purpose, and his plans for you are still unfolding. Amen. Let us pray. Heavenly Father, help us to trust you in every season of our life. When we cannot understand what you are doing, help us to trust your heart. Give us patience in the waiting, strength in the difficult seasons, and faith to believe that you are working even when we cannot see the evidence. Lord, help us not to become discouraged by the process. Teach us to embrace the lessons you are teaching us
and to recognize that every season has a purpose. Order our steps, guide our decisions, and help us remain faithful until we see what you have prepared for us. We surrender our life, our timeline, our plans, and our expectations to you. And we choose to trust you today completely. In Jesus' name, amen.

0: Amen, amen. Trust the process. One takeaway here that we have, and it is the process may be long, but God's purpose is greater than the process. So continue holding on, continue trusting, continue believing, because God will work it out in His time if you just continue to trust Him and hold on.
1: Lift your worship.
0: If you're just joining us, good afternoon to you. Welcome. God bless you.

Good afternoon, Sister Veronica. Welcome, welcome. Yes, it's been a while, but God is good. Just want to let our listeners know that are tuned in from Righteous Vibes Radio website that we're having some technical difficulties with the chat room, which should be sorted out shortly. So please bear with us. You know how these things go. They're man-made, so they give a bit of trouble every now and then. But nonetheless, sit back, relax, and enjoy, and just continue to worship with me. Tasha Cobbs on this one, For Your Glory.

if it is that you want to correspond with me, you can log on our YouTube channel at RBR247.

Just want to give a shout out to all the children that went back to school on Monday or during the process of the time of last week. I continue to pray your covering and a protection under the blood of Jesus. All the parents and teachers as well.

God will break you to position you, break you to promote you, and break you to put you in your right place. But when he breaks you, he doesn't hurt you. He doesn't, when he breaks you, he doesn't destroy you. He does it with grace. Ah! Anybody been gracefully broken where? Ooh. Thank you, Lord. Thank you. So, Father, tonight we're broken before you. Thank you for handling us.

Just want to say a good afternoon to one of our connecting partners, Kenton Wilson from Guyana, from the Prayer Watch Gospel Radio. Good afternoon and welcome. God bless you.

God will show up and he will take you through the fire again. There's a line in the song that says, he never offered a victory without fight, but he said he would send help just in time. We are 5 minutes into the hour of 4 p.m. where I make my exit, but I just want to leave this one with you just to let you know that his grace is enough for you to take you through whatever it is that you're going through. Just hold on. He will never leave you nor forsake you.

And as I go this afternoon, just want to wish you a good and godly week. That God will continue to be with you, strengthen you, and to uphold you with his righteous right hand, and to undergird you with his strength. Listen, don't give up. There's a God on the throne. He sits high and he looks low. You may be down, but you're not out.

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And until next week, same time, same place, have yourselves a good and godly week. All the connecting partners, all the listeners, thank you so much.

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My mother, I don't know if she just got lost for words, but after calling on the name of Jesus twice, nothing happened. 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

0: No, there is a...
1: 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DJ Roberts on the set, lifting your spirit without limits.

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And those who despise the counsel of the Most High God, shut down their towers. Expose their hiding places. Reveal their strategies to your people. Creep upon them suddenly.

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One word. Happy Sunday to you all. Welcome to the Praise Without Limits show. Hope you have been having a wonderful day so far in the mighty name of King Jesus Christ. As we gather on the roll to give him all the glory, all the honor, and all the praise. Your warm embrace. If you're joining us for the first time, I want to say welcome. 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To all our TikTok family, will be live in a few minutes. Starting off this evening program with this one from Jermaine Edwards. Hallelujah, indeed, we are to give him the highest praise. That

0: Indeed, he's a great God. Welcome, Juan Marie.
1: So you walking.
0: Oh, Kirk Apisonian, welcome. Oh, welcome, highly favored Blake. Welcome to.
1: You are King of Kings. Oh,
0: Jinga Apisonian, welcome for the first time. Some great music lineup for you all this evening. And at 6 o'clock Jamaica time, we'll be having the listening party. Hallelujah. For the Touch by an Angel Rhythm, The Fifth Element from Boschka House Production.
1: Hallelujah. I will sing it.
0: Happy Sunday, welcome DJ Casey. Like and share, call a friend, tell a friend.

FC Bonds on this one, we pray. And you know that God delivers. Sister Veronica, happy Sunday, welcome, sis. The wall, over in the prison, Selena, happy Sunday, welcome. And others will pray. Sister Sasha, and God here, happy Sunday, welcome, girl. God answered.

out. This program is sponsored by Basco House Production. 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
1: Where I was.
0: Happy Sunday, welcome, Brother Kemar. 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

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Yes, Lord.

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1: Girls and boys. 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
1: It's a crying shame. Yes, sir. You know what?
0: Caribbean Praise Radio presents Unity Gospel Radio. All About Jesus Network. Road Event Ministry. ATL Praise House. Oh, yes. Regional Team Life Ministry. Yeah.

0: Time thing is was there.
1: He's my God and the friend.
0: Sometimes when we pray, you know, we expect the Lord to answer at the same time, but remember, it's his timing. It's never too late. It's always on time, because we serve an on-time God. So don't stop praying. Continue praying, trust and believe.

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0: I've been saying no welcome, Pastor Wilson. Over there in Guyana.
1: I was next in line for my blessings. And tonight is the night he's pouring it down. He's downloading some information.
2: I know there's more coming.

0: told you.
1: My God.
0: I was next in line.
1: Yes.
0: For my blessings.
1: Come on, you're next in line for your blessing.
0: And tonight is the night he's pouring it down.
1: As you worship him, as you praise him this evening,
0: he's done
1: alone. He's poured his blessing upon you.

0: take away. Come on, people of God, keep the verdict.
1: In line, I know.
0: Come on, declare it over your life. You are next.

Yes, Lord, we know that you are the answer. You are the way, the truth, and the life. And Father, we put before you tonight Calvin's son, oh God. I don't know what the situation he's going through, oh Lord. But Father, we ask you to visit him right now, God. Touch him from the crown of his head to the sole of his feet, oh God. Whatever it is, oh God, we command it and we declare it done now in your son Jesus' name, oh God. Father, we ask you to work through him, with him, and for him now. Because Father, we know that you are the God who delivers, the God who heals. So we call upon you, Jehovah Rapha. Have your way right now. In your son Jesus' name we pray. Yeah.

0: Let us not complain this evening. He's calling your name. Soon he will call your name.
1: Oh, no, please. Remember me.
0: Remember me, Lord.
1: I've waited.
0: Yes.

Obviously, I know welcome Caribbean Christian Broadcasting. Pastor Jane, the family. Obviously, I'm going to D-Roy, Dr. D-Roy Robber. Brother Anthony, happy Sunday going to you, Brother Lou.

is the rumor coming up at 6 o'clock. But he knows everything. We're having a listening party. Party touched by an angel with them. The Fifth Element. Produced by Basker House Production.

want to say happy Sunday to you if you're just joining us. Welcome to Praise Without Limit. I'm your show, DJ Robert. Gonna keep you in the company up until 8 o'clock. Coming to you live from all over Jamaica. Sister Slasher, sister, you're above. Welcome to Praise Without Limit. I'm your show, DJ Robert. Gonna keep you in the company up until 8 o'clock. Coming to you live from all over Jamaica. Sister Slasher, sister, you're above.

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Happy Sunday, welcome, Brother Devon. Good evening to you and Sister Carol and the family. BBM Radio. So in 8 minutes time, we'll be having the live listening party. To reap the reward. Party touched by an angel with him. The rich man, the fifth element. From Bosco House Production.

I see Teja here already. Just waiting for the rest of guys to come on. Michelle, come in, man. Sister Sasha, come in, man. Isle of Fable Blade, come in, sis.

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1: It's a Jesus!
0: First this evening, she was here from very early.
2: Let us worship the Lord and the beauty of His holiness. Let us give Him

0: tune.
1: Sister Teja, open your mic, please.
2: Let us worship the Lord and the
1: people. Good evening to you, sis. How are you doing?
3: Good evening. I'm doing wonderful. Thank you.
1: I saw your son clean over there, sir, man.
3: Yeah. I'm hearing myself, though.
1: You're hearing yourself. You don't know why.
3: Yeah,
1: probably. I listen back to the radio, man. Probably.
3: Well, I would have to double check that, but I don't see it.
1: You don't see it?
3: Right. No.
1: So, welcome to RVR 24/7, where music opens a gateway to the souls. A privilege to have you this evening and the rest of the family online with us. So, tell us about a little bit about yourself and this song.
3: All right. So, my name is Tedra. That's how it's pronounced, not Tedra. It's a long E.
1: Tedra.
3: Originally from Christiana, Manchester, Jamaica. Living in Tennessee, United States. What else about me? I'm a girl after God's heart. So everything, you know, it's all about his character. It's all about his love. And that's the message I wish to share with every person as I continue on this journey. Is just to share God's love.
1: Amen. So why you name this song, You Reign? Tell us about it.
3: All right. So when I was invited to this project, one of the things that I was told to listen to it, and anybody who knows me knows that I'm a worshiper. I love to worship. And so when Touch by an Angel sent it to me, I wanted to just kind of, you know, play around with the beat a little bit. I'm hearing myself. So, you're hearing me two times?
1: No, I'm hearing you one time, so it's on your side.
3: Yeah, it's on my side. All right. But nonetheless, I wanted to pay homage to who God is, to speak to his character. And I think me coming off working on an album for myself, which has to do with refining, going through loss, going through hurt, going through a whole lot of things. The only thing I heard when I heard this track was You Reign. No matter what you're going through, God still reigns. He never changed. And so that became the punchline, if you will, for the song. Just to remind people that no matter what you're going through, God still reigns. Yeah.
1: Amen, amen. I love the part when he says, He reigns, He reigns. Powerful, powerful, powerful song coming. And the first one, she was very early this evening. She come on before all time.
3: Listen, I like to ensure that everything is working,
1: mm-hmm.
3: and that's all. So I come in to make sure everything is working.
1: All right, my sister, God bless you.
3: Blessings.
1: You reign, you reign. Tedra Bennett, you reign.
4: You reign.
1: Highly favorite bit, gear up next.

0: for the Lord on my side.
1: Highly flavored Blake. Good evening, sis. How are you this evening?
2: Blessed and highly favored. How are you doing?
1: I'm doing great, man. Giving God thanks. So tell us a little bit about, tell us a little bit about yourself, because I know you're on quite a while now, so people must know who you.
2: I don't know. To God be the glory. You know, my name is Ali Faber, minister of the gospel out of Toronto, Canada. Been around for a little bit, but God is just too awesome. He's amazing. So he is worthy of all my praise. I'm just here to just use the gift that he has given me to proclaim the gospel. Mm-hmm. So that's the intention, and I trust that this song will incite worship.
1: From the get-go, from all the songs been all about worship. So why worship you?
2: As soon as I heard this rhythm, I just heard in my heart, Lord, I come to worship you. It just shouted worship to me. And so I got the first line, and from there, we evolved, Lord, I come to worship you.
1: So tell us a little about how you get into, you know, record this song. What was the feeling like? What was it like?
2: You know, once I heard the rhythm, it was like I just got in the mood of worship, because my heart posture is to just worship God. When I think about the goodness of God and all he has done for me, my soul just cries out. Just Amen. Cries out. But this reason, when I heard it, all I heard was worship you. But I just heard.
1: She's breaking.
2: Come into your presence. With my hands lifted, I just heard that right away. Like, it was instantaneous. And then it just flowed from there.
1: All right. Thank you, my sister. Powerful, powerful song. Highly favored Blake, worship you. Gina, you're up next. Yes, Gina, you're up next. You want to pull over?

0: Yes, are you hearing me now?
1: I am. How are you?
0: I'm good. Good to have you this evening on the program.
1: Good to be here. Thank you.
0: Amen. Amen. So tell us a little about yourself, Gina.
1: Gina Lloyd, gospel artist, Stellar Award member, just a worshiper at heart, and just love what I do for it.
0: All right, tell us about this song, Not Walking Alone. A lot of people, when they hear this song, they're probably reminded of another song, Can't Walk Alone, those songs. But what about this song, especially Not Walking Alone?
1: Well, when I first got the rhythm, it put me in a sense of worship. But, you know, I'm thinking like how people are really going through these days, you know? And sometimes you think that you're walking alone, but if Christ is with you, you know, you're not alone. And so that's where the song comes from.
0: All right. So I know this compilation is a worship compilation. Is this the type of music you normally do, right?
1: Absolutely.
0: Because I know this compilation is also different from the compilation that Bosco House Production has done over the year, and it's good to have a worship compilation that we can listen to. That is, you know, the songs are very powerful, I can say, of this rhythm, and I didn't expect this rhythm at this time, but you know, God has a way of working things out for His timing, for His will, and to Him, for Him to get the glory and the honor.
1: Amen.
0: Amen. Thank you, my sister, and thank you for this wonderful song that you have here. All right? Blessings.
1: Thank you so much. God bless.
2: Who will I run to when the storms of life is raging?
0: Sister Michelle, are you ready?
2: And who will?
0: Because you're in or out, you're in or out. Are you ready?
2: Who'll understand that I am just human?
0: So now you're going to hear from Michelle C.N. Her song entitled Amazing God. Touched by an Angel with them, The Fifth Element. Listening party right here on RVR 24/7. Let's go.

0: the praise and we magnify your name, O Lord.
1: Jesus.
0: Sister Michelle.
2: CM. Your call has been forwarded to voicemail.
0: I know she's been having some internet issues there, you know. That she's been in and out. So you see when she come back and we're gonna catch her right there. So me now make it go out again. See her, you know. Sister Michelle, quick and fast, how you doing? We're not hearing you, not hearing you. We're not hearing you.
3: Yes, good night. Are you hearing me?
0: Yes, yes, stay right there. So come back up, man. Don't go back down there. So come up. Come up in the light. Don't be afraid. Go ahead now.
3: Okay, it's a pleasure to be here. I didn't hear your question though.
0: No, I was saying, sorry. Tell us a little about yourself.
3: Okay, so I am Michelle C.N. Augustine from Trinidad and Tobago. I am a believer in Christ. By the grace of God, I am also a singer-writer. I am also an educator and a business owner, to say the least.
0: So why Amazing God on this song, on this rhythm? So she gone again. So may I tell you? Yes, I was saying, why Amazing God for this rhythm?
3: Okay, so when my sister in the Lord, Sister Angel Taylor, would have reached out to me, normally I like to allow God to lead me. I don't want to say something because I want something for God. I want to be for God. So I prayed about it. I know God to lead me to sing some. And also I know that God he for the praise of the scripture says that he has created all things for his pleasure. So he is an amazing God and he alone deserves all the praise.
0: Thank you, my sister. We'll hear much more about your ministry in the upcoming months and years to come. I wish you all the best and thanks again. All right, we know Trinidad. I don't know why the internet is so bad over there, but go and eat up some roti. All right. That's Michelle CN out of Trinidad and Tobago and Touched by an Angel with him, the fifth element.
1: Jesus.
0: Bosco's production, Jimmy Fagan and Touched by an Angel.

The Anointed Veil. Good evening to your big bro. How going? So just as you turn on your camera, everything go black. How are going? You there all along, you there. I worship. I know as you turn on your camera, everything going black. Not much. We're not hearing you. We're not hearing you. We're not hearing you. Unmute your mic. Right. Go ahead now. Still not hearing you.

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I just gonna read out a few. Until Ananti Vail reconnected. Very powerful music, ladies. May God continue to give you all new songs, blessings. Very powerful music.

0: unmute now, brother, and see what is going on.
1: Come on, yes.
0: Yes, right, yes, so don't move. Not even lean back now, no. Don't even quint your eye, no. Not even quint your eye. Yes,
1: no, man, somebody call, man, that's
0: Okay, good. Good evening, man, and welcome again.
1: Yeah, man, blessings, man, I don't know.
0: You're coming out, you know you're a family, no, because just what day the day, again.
1: Day again.
0: So the Anointed Veil, welcome again to RVR 24/7. You know, it's always a pleasure to have you, my brother, because, you know, when me and you meet up together, you know, we learn and we hear, we get to know God more. You know, the relationship is so close between me and you. When we come here, so I just have to humble myself and just a day in the spirit and I listen. Yeah. So the Anointed Veil. I know this is a different songs from all the songs you have done over the time of your lifetime, correct?
1: Yeah, man, true.
0: And this song, I Worship You, was the first song I really listened from the compilation, and you know the little thing where you have to do over, but the thing and it's still there and it's powerful. So tell us about I Am Your Worship.
1: Well, as a song states, you know, I am your worship. The Bible said that we can only worship the God in spirit and in truth. And so the whole idea of me being a part of this project was, how could I contribute towards, you know, what is happening in our churches around? Because a lot of times people just go to church and worship because the praise team is there. But what about your personal worship? And this song is really coming out at bigger worship too, because when we just drop bigger worship, right? So it's that same atmosphere, just a little bit slower in terms of where God have me right now. So it's, we talk about bigger worship and we're saying, yo, we don't really care what happened around us, my worship is bigger than everything else. But I know I'm saying I am the worship now. You know what I mean? Meaning that my whole being is worship. So when I go into the presence of God, I don't need somebody's approval to worship. I come with worship because I am worship, but I am worship unto God. That's why I am your worship. And that's kind of the concept and everything that come around building that. And if you listen to the song, I actually, when I did this song, I was under the weather, you know. And if you ever hear the original actual vocals, it's crazy because what if I crack it and stuff in it. But it was a deadline I had to, you know, try and meet. I was maybe like a month behind the deadline, and so I was like, yo, I gotta do this, you know, do some warm up and stuff. And I was just worshiping, bro. It wasn't not even like a song that I write, really. If you realize, the first verse and second verse is the same. It's just a repeat, because it was just a exaltation to the Lord, crying out to God and saying, Lord, I am your worship. I don't really care about nothing else around me. I want you to see me as your worship. And I think that's what really breathed this song. So, you know, I was in the spirit, tongues was flying all over the place, and just the presence of God was there. So it wasn't even so a song, it was just a moment of worship that led to this point, and it was recorded.
0: Amen. I must say to you, this song, I don't know if actually I'm the only man on this compilation, but brother, you go deep, and we can see the result in the song, you know, how you compose the song as I am your worship. You're saying to the Lord, worship. I am your worship. Lord, I will worship whatever I'm going through, whatever, where am I, Lord? You are my worship. I will worship you. And this is a message to each and everyone out there that we are to worship God.
1: Amen. 100%, man.
0: Thank you.
1: And big up the Touched by Angel as well. You know what I mean? I want to send me the track. I wasn't hesitant, but, you know, I just the time, because I was traveling, doing events, promoting my events as well. So it was a lot of things happening within that space. But I want to big her up for, you know, giving me a little bit of leverage in terms of the time that is supposed to be released and so on. So big up herself, Touched by Angel, the world crew, and I'm a Fagan and everybody. big up on yourself. Right, appreciate the love and the support, man.
0: Thank you, my bro.

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0: 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By Bosco House Production. 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
0: 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They'll be sharing the word also. Our next listening party will be and Radical Praise with DJ Apache. The date will announce soon. Just before we close out, this listening party will ask the Anointed Veil to close off with a word of prayer for us. Go ahead, my bro.
2: Heavenly Father, Lord, we come before you because you are King. You are Lord. You are the Almighty. You are the King that is seated on the throne. You are the Alpha, the Omega, the beginning, the end, the first, the last. You are the conquering Lion of the tribe of Judah. And so, Father, when we come before your presence with worship, with praise. We lift you up. We honor you. We call you Lord because you are indeed the King of all kings, Almighty God. And as we come, we want to thank you, God, for this opportunity to share the ministry for every artist that's on this track, on this rhythm, on this compilation, Father. I pray that every word that they speak, that they have sung, God, will register to somebody's life, even the production, oh God, and wherever this is going to go, wherever this compilation is going to go, wherever else you need it to be, Father, we set it before you because we understand that in you, all things are possible. I thank you, mighty God, for another opportunity just to be here to share your word with your people. For those who are watching right here with DJ Roberts, Lord, I pray that you will continue to bless his ministry, continue to bless all those who are here. And we want to thank Touch by Angel, Jimmy Fagan, her husband as well, for just allowing us to be able to express our experiences with the world on this track. Lord, bless us now. And cover us as we go forward. We give you the glory, the honor, and the praise in the matchless name of our Lord and Savior, Jesus Christ.
0: And everybody say, Amen. Thank you all. Thank you all. Thank you all for taking the time out to be with me with this listening party. It was a pleasure having you guys this evening. Hope you all continue to do what you do for the Lord, because only what you do for the Lord will last. And may the Lord continue to bless you and keep you and cover you under his blood as you tell you thanks in Jesus' name. Amen. Bye-bye.
3: Amen.
1: Blessings.
0: You are worthy of it all, God. You are worthy of it all. So there you have it, the listening party for I Touched by an Angel, Rhythm, the Fifth Element, you know, available on all digital platforms. Take all the praise. Bearing a wagon, blessings, sis.

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We'll bow down and say you. Happy Sunday to my big bro JT and the family.

want to wish Brianna a happy birthday today as she celebrates her special day. May the Lord continue to guide you and bless you. May you live to see many, many more. September! Yes, yes. My birthday is around the corner. September 18.

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1: If you have not invited anyone to the program or share the link or invite someone at the top of the screen, please do so now.

Hollande, Hollande. Take over my mind. Brand new from German Edwards. Take over. Yo, when me hear this song, yeah, man, it remind me of the Island Worship music, you know, ready?